0: Whoops.
1: It's time for the space set. Sorry for the wonky start. This one is also very scratchy.

All right, no disrespect to Lori, but we're going to take a minute to thank Tess and Liliana for letting me sub for them. This has been the radio show, alternate title, the radio program when I'm hosting. My name is Jackson Potluck. I am not going anywhere. There will be no transition into... I will have to restart the chat for my show, Regression Toward the Mean, which starts in 2 minutes. I played this last one. I've started going through the soundtracks downstairs, and I found this one in that section. DJ Frothy Cascade says it should probably just be under Anderson Laurie. You know, you might be right. But that's where I found it. Before that, John Grant, Outer Space. My whole Outer Space set came from just an epiphany moment of like realizing I had all these Outer Space things with two things. One, I heard that John Grant song. Oh, man, that album, Queen of Denmark, is so good. It's basically, if you like the band Midlake, it's like sort of like a lost Midlake album. The entire early original lineup of Midlake is the backing band for John Grant on that. John Grant used to be in a band called The Czars, which I have never listened to. That would be a fun fact in the chat. If I was typing in the chat right now. But anyway, that John Grant is good. My favorite song on it, I can never play on the radio until after a certain hour. But hooey, it's just really, really good. Great, great record. And before that, Carpenters calling Occupants of Interplanetary Craft, the recognized anthem of World Contact Day from a single. I've been playing mostly singles, although before that I played two songs from the Jack Nietzsche soundtrack to Starman, the original motion picture, which fit into my space theme after I had already decided that I wanted to put that together. I was going through the soundtracks, and I picked S and R for some reason to go through, and that was one that I found. I was like, ooh, Jack Nietzsche. And I was like, ooh, space. So before that, what did I play before that? I'm just looking through my... I played Close Encounters of the Third Kind, music by John Williams, but it's like some kind of like dancey remix. Oh, man. I wish that... I got to get a better copy of that one because it is a bop. Before that, Yoko Ono, Osanity. That is the B-side to John Lennon's Nobody Told Me. I liked that. I found a few of those in a discount bin of 45s, and I thought it was cool that you know, I treat it like Yoko is the A side and John Lennon is the B side, as it should be. Before that, I played When We Was Fab by George Harrison, just because I found it. I like it. It's cool. It's a good song. Great video. For that, Love Is Blue by Paul Mauriat. I do not like anything else by Paul Mauriat, but I absolutely love that song very, very much. And that's it. That's what I played. So now it's Regression Toward the Meantime, and that means it's time for me to, I believe. Let me just double check my talk into the wrong. I should just set it up so I have both microphones on, and I can just like lean over and talk into like mic 3. In fact, why don't I do that? Why don't I put mic 3 on, and then just I'll lean over here, and you can still hear my voice. Does that work? Is that working? I think it's still working. Yeah, yeah. Look at that. And then I can see that, in fact, yes. Okay. So I have a ticket giveaway. We didn't give away any tickets to the Divas show. That's a bummer. But we got a different one. Another chance. Can you guys hear the bird song? The birds outside are so awesome. The window's open. I'm loving this bird song. It's cool. I don't even need voice break music. I hope you can hear it. Maybe I can put a microphone that's like in the window. Tell me in the chat if you can hear the birds. Doing this. All right, here we go. Birds outside. All right, I don't know if you can hear them. You can hear the cars. Got that outside ambiance. All right. Where are we at here? What is it? Where's my other thing? Yes. Okay. So the ticket giveaway for the next hour and a half, you can call 780-4909 for a pair of tickets to the Last Revel with special guest 40 Thieves at One Longfellow Square. And that is Saturday, May 23rd at 8 p.m. The birds are selling it.
Win a pair of tickets. And The Last Revel is a dynamic folk quartet hailing from Minneapolis, Minnesota. Known for their captivating performances and multi-instrumental prowess, The Last Revel deliver a rich Americana experience. Their sound effortlessly, I have a hard time with that word, their sound effortlessly weaves together four-part vocal harmonies, acoustic guitar, upright bass, fiddle, and banjo, creating heartfelt music. 40 Thieves opens the show that is at One Longfellow Square. My birds are being quiet. And that's The Last Revel with best special guests, 40 Thieves, at One Longfellow Square. Again, that is Saturday, May 23rd at 8 p.m. You can win tickets by calling me at 780-4909 at any time that you hear music playing. I'm not going to answer the phone if I'm talking. WMPG is proud to be a media sponsor of the Transpoetics Archive. From 6 to 8 p.m. Friday, May 29th, TPA is hosting their annual poetry anthology at Mechanics Hall at 519 Congress Street in Portland. 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Poems are cool. I like it. You should go. All right. What do I have stacked up here? I'm sort of lost. I think I got Spaceman 3 up, and that's all of my biz. Oh, I found this really cool band. Last time, my last show, I had my friend Sean on, and he played a song by an artist named Her Space Holiday, and I noticed that there was just a bunch of band names listed. Oh, no, sorry. The thing I noticed was that there was like 400 Her Space Holiday CDs in the basement archive. So I went down and I grabbed a couple to upload so I could listen to them digitally and assess. I'm not going to play any of that today. But one of them, the one that Sean picked the song from, which I can't recall the title of, it had a thanks in it. And it was like, thank these bands like Duster. And there was like a remix CD that came with it that he remixed, like the band Duster and other cool bands. And there was like a bunch of stuff I'd never heard of. And this is like kind of like my modus operandi, as it were, these days, where I just like, I'll buy something or look at something and it'll have a list inside it. And then I just like make the list myself, and then I investigate the list. I found this band anyway, thanked in this Her Space Holiday called Mahogany, and it's a little at its worst, it's a little derivative of Stereolab, but it actually is very much not that. The Stereolab-y songs are sort of few and far between, but I found it used at the Bull Moose, and it was like unopened. It's a double CD. This thing called Mahogany. It's called Connectivity. And so I'm going to be playing from some of that, but I'm going to start with Spaceman 3. I went on a little Spaceman 3 tear, and that was actually going to be the coda to my little space trip that I did. But I just, it just didn't sort of work out. I wanted to play that Laurie Anderson song, which had nothing to do with space, but I just wanted to play it. Initially, behind the sauce behind it, I was going to play a Devo song, and I thought it was too abrupt a transition. So I was like, maybe I can segue in from this Laurie Anderson song, which is tempo-wise is pretty similar to the song Planet Earth by Devo, which I found on a 45 recently as well from the heavy metal soundtrack. But anyway, I'm not playing any of that, so who cares? But I'm going to start with Spaceman 3. I found a single downstairs. Four songs. It's got some demos on it. And I'm going to play a Spaceman 3 demo. And then I'm going to see where we go. I brought a bunch of vinyl. I brought a bunch of CDs. I just, I'm going to... And, I'm glad that you heard the birds. Awesome. Please come and actually wait a minute before you join the chat, because I'm going to... Frosty Cascade, you're telling me a way that I can do... make a chat last 3 hours, but I don't learn in the moment very well. So I'm going to stop the chat for the radio show, and I'm going to start a new chat for Regression Toward the Mean. And I think...
think I do that by doing, I don't know how I do it. But anyway, let's get some Spaceman 3 on here and some music, and we'll see where we go. I've got a bunch of stuff, and I have no idea. I brought way, way, way more stuff than I will ever play. I just, like, I had no time, so I just threw a ton of stuff in bags and boxes, and I just brought it all in here. All right, so that's on CD2. Here we go. Spaceman 3, and then we'll see where we go from there. Oh, those birds. I wish the cars would go away. Stupid I-95. Why you gotta be so close?

0: And you are listening to Regression Toward the Mean on WMPG. Let me get my bird song back on. It's got some car song as well. Birds might be quieter now, but that's going to be my... So you just heard Lunge, a song called This Idle Motion from a EP called EP1. Fun fact about that, as fun facts has been the theme of the evening, I was one of my favorite albums ever is this album called Coconut by a band called Archie Bronson Outfit, who put out a couple albums and they broke up, I think. And I kind of had wondered, like, what happened? And I've been on this kick of just like, what are these bands? And if you listen to my show, I've talked about it in the past. Like, what's this band doing? What's this band doing? I haven't heard from them in a long time. So I went on a dive trying to find Archie Bronson. I ended up finding this album that's basically just two of them, the drummer and another guy. But the drummer is this, his name is Arp Cleveland. And following leads, I found this Lunge band, which is like a new band. It's Arp Cleveland and his wife Viva, and they put out this EP last year, 2 years ago, 3 years ago, 2 years ago, 3 years ago. I'm not sure. It says 2023, I guess, so 3 years ago. And I ordered it from Bandcamp. I always I go on Bandcamp on Fridays, and I try to pick like an album that, you know, I buy an album to support that artist so they get all the money and. That was the day I picked that, and I ended up getting an email from Arp Cleveland from Archie Bronson Outfit, and we emailed back and forth for like the afternoon. It was just kind of back, forth, back, forth, back, forth, and they sent me the CD, and it's got four songs on it. They actually have a new single that just dropped maybe 2 weeks ago, and that one has Neil Halstead from Slow Dive on it, and is very good, but I don't own a physical copy of it, so as much as it would make sense for me to play their new thing, but they're on Instagram, but they don't really do a lot of promotion or anything like that. But it was just really nice to just kind of have this like little palaver back and forth with a person who played drums on one of my favorite records, and be able to tell them that, and then also, you know, got this in the mail, and it had a little cardboard what they wrote on it, thank you, and it's like all kind of like done up, and Arp found a old badge, like a button from the very first Archie Bronson album days, like just stick, and he sent that in with it, and very, very cool, very cool. And I'm looking forward to more stuff from Lunge. I really like that EP. It's nice. And the new single is good. So check them out. If you can't find them, Lunge might be hard to, they're on all the streamers and all that stuff. And before that, I played Field Studies. That's a local band. I saw them live last night. They're great. They're really great. Field Studies, that song was called The Rougarou, self-released on a little 10-inch lathe cut record. Played it from that. Very cool band. Check them out. Field Studies. They're from Portland. And then before that, Faust, It's a Rainy Day, Sunshine Girl. Felt like getting a little Velvet Underground-y without playing Velvet Underground. That's a good way to do it. So It's a Rainy Day, Sunshine Girl from... So far, and then before that, I played Mahogany, which is a band I discovered in the liner notes of an album that a friend of mine played for me, and I don't know where I put the CD, but it says it's the song was called 1+1=3 or more, and it is from an album called Connectivity on Darla Records. And I had briefly learned more about that band, but I've forgotten it all. They're cool. Mahogany, very cool, very cool, very, very pleased to find that in my searching and list searching for, man, I got to say, it's WMPG, Gorham, Portland, radio from the University of Southern Maine. My name is Jackson Podluck. The show is Regression Toward the Mean. I feel like talking a little bit, so I'm going to do that. There is still an open call for 780-4909 to win tickets to The Last Revel with special guest 40 Thieves at One Longfellow Square, Saturday, May 23rd at 8 p.m. You can win two tickets just by calling me as soon as the music's playing. That's a thing you can do. And yeah, so I went to this really overpriced flea market this weekend, and there was a records in there, and I was looking at records, and I was looking through the cheap bin, and I found this thing called Sunday Funnies, and it said it was really, I always look up the reviews. I get like a review aggregate, and I kind of like look at stuff and see like, oh, how's this? And it said it had a really good review. It said it was pop rock from Detroit. I was like, okay, I'm probably going to like this. And I didn't like listen to it, and I brought it home. It turns out I don't really like it all that much. I did get another record that I did like that day, so I might be playing a song from that. But just on this line of like liner notes, the Sunday Funnies record I bought was on a label called Rare Earth, and the band Rare Earth was also on Rare Earth. So I have a feeling they maybe had something to do with the label. I don't really know these facts. Fun facts. But anyway, there's like this Rare Earth label. There's like 15. I don't know, I'm over exaggerating. There's like 8, 7 somewhere. I doubled it. There's all these bands I've never heard of. So now I have this like list of things I can go like, ooh, what's this? What's this? I love discovering music. It's really fun. It's what I do for fun, and having fun is important. Mahogany. Before that, I played Spaceman 3 from a single that I found downstairs. Big City Waves of Joy demo. And the demos are basically just the same song. It's just like half as long. So, all right. So where am I at? We got our car sounds. Birds have quieted down. They were nice earlier. And what am I doing here? I got a, oh yeah. I am very, very organized in my DJing. I'm so organized, in fact, that I definitely have something queued up that I'm supposed to already have queued up, but I didn't. Wait, it says Freaky Fridays, but it's for May. Is it still May? Yeah, okay, wait, it is May. I know what month it is. I work at a professional office environment.
1: Whoa. In May, Fridays are getting freaky at the Brass Rail. The Brass Rail is a legendary dive located at 1171 Forest Ave. They've been under new ownership for the last couple of years, and we're excited to feature some of our punk, rock, and metal DJs for the month of May. 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
0: Yeah, you should do that. It's fun. It's always fun. And I vaguely resent the, I mean, I guess it is technically a dive bar, but it's like my neighborhood bar, and I like the Brass Rail. It's cool. It's a good place to go for a drink. Bring cash. They have an ATM. Anyway, what am I going to play next? Some Iggy Pop and James Williamson, perhaps. Yeah, I think I'll play that. Get some music back on here. Thanks for listening to Regression Toward the Mean on WMPG. Thanks for listening to WMPG, Gorham Portland Radio from the University of Southern Maine. Join the chat. The chat's open. Chat's quieted down, but we had some new faces in the chat. I love seeing new faces in the chat. That's great. I love it. I love it. I love people listening. I love playing music for people who listen. And on that note, here's a song from a bootleg on Bomp Records called Kill City. It's a translucent green vinyl, so you know the sound quality is awesome. Oh, I should have faded that in. Whoops. Hey, let's try that again. I was playing 45s earlier, and I forgot that I didn't. Oof. Oh, man. You know, we're going to start with a different song. I got another one queued up on the CD. Let's do that. This is a song. This is a band from Wales called Melon Melon.
2: The adventure began at 5 on the 6th of May. It was Sunday.

0: All right, here we are. It's our last half hour together. Thanks for listening. If you are still listening, I know it's a long time to listen to one goofball. That was Chad Van Galen, Host Body, from Light Information, 2017, Sub Pop Records. Before that, I played a little lead into it, which is called Prep Piano and 770, same record. I recently completed my Chad Van Galen catalog, minus his latest. I still have to get that one, but love that guy. Canadian singer-songwriter, just amazing. I love it. And speaking of bands that I love, well, pretty much everything, I'm going to say. Outrageous Cherry before that, Complicate Me from Meet You in the Shadows. God love Matt Smith. And actually, I forgot I have a new solo Matt Smith record. I should play a song from that before I'm done. And before that, Beak Harvester from Beak 3. Before that, got a shout out to Frothy Cascade for the last time we did a team up show. He played tracks from this thing called Electric Loosers, Volume 1. And I was looking for a copy of it and couldn't find one, but I did find a copy of Electric Loosers, Volume 2. It's kind of like proto, like the story of Krautrock before Krautrock kind of started. And from Electric Loosers 2, I played The Dukes with a song called I'm an Unskilled Worker, which I just very much like. Man, I don't know. If you listen to it, you probably get it. Before that, one of my favorite CDs I discovered in the downstairs library. It was perfect to have a moment to play Fugu. I love it, and I haven't played them for a while. Fugu from France. A song called Vibravox from an album called Fugu 1, which someday I will own on vinyl. But for now, that's a CD, baby. And before that, I was going to play... Oh, I forgot. I played Iggy Pop and James Williamson from Kill City. I played Master Charge. That didn't get picked up on the Spinatron, which is why I missed it. That was... I think that was after Beak. So if you heard like a weird thing with like kind of like Saturday Night Live sax in it, one of the things is like that album never came out, and Iggy was smart to never release that record. It's not very good, Kill City. It's legendary, kind of. It's on Bomp Records, and Williamson put it out, but it is just so riddled with that like Saturday Night Live sax that I just want to break my turntable. It could be so good, like those songs. And some of those songs, you know, were good in other forms. But anyway, that was that. And before Fugu, I played Melin from Wales, a song called Vitamin D from an album called, what is that album called? Mill on the Hill. And that was one that just kind of came up in a suggested list from an online streaming thing that I do. Before that, we had Lunge. I already talked about Lunge. Idle Motion from EP1. Check out Lunge. They're great. Oh, and yeah. So I'm going to start off the last 25 minutes here with some Takako Minikawa and some Cluster. I was in Cambridge and I found a copy of the Curiosum album. It's like a CD, but it's a Japanese import, and it's packaged to resemble a record. And even to the extent that the CD has a little plastic record sleeve that goes in it, it's so mini and cute. I love it. But I'm going to play a song from that, and I'll probably get something from the new Matthew Smith group on, because I want to play that. I've had that for like a month, and I haven't played it yet. But we'll start it off with some Takako Minikawa. Thank you for listening and being part of our community. Oh, and also before I go, I got to play this.
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0: Yeah, that's rad. That's a great show. I love it. And many debts of many thanks to Mr. Pence for being awesome. All right, here's Takako Minikawa from Rumic Cube. And you are, again, listening to WMPG. Get on that app if you're not on it already. All right. No more talking.

And we're down to the last few minutes, so I'm going to yak over the Peel Dream magazine that's playing right now. This is Peel Dream magazine art today from an album called Modern Metaphysic on Slumberland Records. Great record label. Before that, I played Massacott, Fin Du Monde from an album called Krat on Bongo Joe. For that, Cluster, Helle Melange from Curiosum. And before that, Takako Minikawa, 1.666666 from an album called Rumic Cube, which I saved in the WMPG CD call but has gone missing. So I bought my own copy because I really like that one. It's good. All right, I'm gonna fade this out. I'm gonna fade in some Matthew Smith Group from this is Outrageous Cherry. Matthew Smith, genius of production and songwriting craft. This is his new outfit now that Outrageous Cherry is gone. I think there's a few members of that band still in this, but it's a much larger band. And I'm gonna play a song called "The Carnival of Electrifying Boredom." It's the closing track on the album. I like it a lot. You can find it on Bandcamp or wherever. And then I'm going to close it out if I have just enough time with I'm going to close it out with a 45 single of just something that I found that I liked. And Rhymebeat Radio will be next, so you'll want to stick around for that. And that's it. Thanks for listening. Thanks for joining the chat. Everybody that's in there, everybody that's been in there, I really enjoyed doing this show. It was nice. Nice to have the extra time. Thanks to Tess and Liliana for letting me host their radio program from 7 to 8, 7:30 to 8. All right, Rhymebeat Radio is next. Don't change that dial if you have dial to change. If you're on the internet, don't turn off that internet. It's WMPG Gorham Portland, radio from the University of Southern Maine. 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All right. Peace out, everybody.

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This is Rhyme Beats Radio. The soundboard is MIA. We will find the soundboard soon. From now until 11:30, be ready. We're going to have hip-hop, R&B, beats, new and old, across different mediums. This is Eli Rizzoa with Happy Go Lucky. It's a producer and beat maker I really got into the past few weeks. Check it out on Bandcamp. It's where I've been playing it. I want to start the show with some other new stuff. Nappy Nina and Swervy just dropped. Very excited to hear that album over and over again. I think I already played it twice through. There it is. Shout out to Beat Don't Stop. I'm looking for the promo for it right now. It might be under the letter T and not the letter B. There it is. This is the other hip-hop show here at WMPG 90.9 FM. WMPG Gorham, Portland. And we live from the little city by the sea. Portlandmeine. Shout out to Beat Don't Stop.

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Culture. Hey, yo, beautiful people, how are ya? Hey, how are ya? Nice, I got these mics pristine this week. Shout out the engineers. Shout out all the good audio engineers in the world. Shout out all the good sound technicians. Good meaning non-peaking.

levels and non-sensitive input switches and mixing board switches. Thank you for that. Shout out all the dope audio peeps. These cats are like really good sound technicians keeping things going on in the background. The untold heroes of the music world. 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We getting down in the late night. 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

Just because we didn't do that to start the show, we needed to get the soundboard and all ridiculousness prioritized before we got into some serious matters, like catching you up to speed at what you heard here. We played four songs from the new Nappy Nina and Swervy album, So and So. That's S-O-W ampersand S-O. There was Deep Stretch, Good Ass Day featuring Loji, Mail Clerk featuring Shabazz Palaces, and then 150. That led into Doobie by Declaim. And I think actually there was a feature on that, so I'm going to look this up on the internet. Who was on this song with Declaim? Because there's not enough credits on this. Oh, we on the Bandcamp, yo. I'm going to verbalize this, so hopefully. Yeah, you know, I'm not seeing it. So, whoever that feature was, if it was Georgia Ann Muldrow, I don't think it was. But if it somehow was, shout out Georgia Ann Muldrow always. We're actually going to play some Georgia Ann Muldrow off of vinyl later, off of some new instrumentals I copped at a local establishment. Shout out Moody Lords. All right, back to the topic at hand, because we could not find who featured on that song. But shout out to Claim regardless. We had two songs by No... I'm not even going to try and pronounce it. It's N-O-Q-H. No Q? Like, what are we doing here? I can't pronounce that one. But N-O-Q-H, I believe, makes pretty dope beats. They dropped a new project. We played a song with Wakai called Everything. Excuse me, Anything, spelt with an E. I don't know what's going on with the spelling today. Kids in the spelling, who knows what's going on. And the final track we played by that same artist was called Keep Speed, featuring James III. This is the legend, Sam I Am, looping in the background with Rice Crackers as the song title. Kenny Mason dropped some tunes. We're going to play a bunch of that.

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1: Bro, do you wanna die sober? Touch a guy's shoulder. I popped a pill and caught the feeling, now over. Was tough in villains, how to wig a my dough. Thought I would perish as a kid, but got older. Them boy got roasted in the streets where I was molded. You nigga hoes,

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Hey, yo. Moment of silence. I'm dead serious. We on the radio, so it's going to be very brief. Extremely quick moment of silence for MF Doom. We had to. The fact that Doom ain't here physically is probably why shit is so array half the time. Shout out MF Doom, man. This is Eucalyptus. Off the classic Special Herbs tapes. Man, just essential stuff. It was 2011. It was a night much like tonight. And instead of staring at a radio, bored, and my DJ controller, I was staring at my family desktop on YouTube, listening to shit like this with my mind blown. So shout out MF Doom, man. Shout out the internet. Used to be a little bit different, man. Didn't feel like a product as much. It felt more like a playground. But I guess maybe I'm just too old. There's probably still a lot of cool shit you can do on the internet. So shout out the internet. Speaking of music, we had Kenny Mason with Doors Swangin'. Kenny Mason with Sitgo. And Kenny Mason with 7-Eleven as well. Oh, excuse me. 7-Eleven came in between those two joints. I discovered all these cats through the internet, so that's why I made that segue. Isaiah Rashad was the artist you heard after Kenny Mason. We kept it in the South. We had M.O.M., Same Shit, and Boy in Red featuring SZA. SZA and Isaiah Rashad's chemistry has been buzzing. It's been off the charts for like 10 years now. Anytime those two make a song together, very good. I would recommend Warm Winds. I'd recommend Ronnie Drake. I'd recommend West Savannah. I'd recommend, I'm trying to think of all the songs they have off top. I'd recommend Stuck in the Mud by Isaiah Rashad and SZA. I'm Googling all, or I'm searching all these on the internet to make sure I have accuracy with information. And then I can't remember the other song they do. I think it's Score. Is that the one that she's on? That also has Black on it, but Black with a 6, not Black with a B. Yeah, Score. SZA. But I don't know how I remember this shit, to be honest. All those songs, go listen to them if you like the song you just heard. Because that was dope. I like this new Isaiah Rashad. I don't know how he does it. Every like 5 years in the summertime, either right in the beginning of it or the dead middle or the end, doesn't matter because he's done it 3 different times now. He just drops albums that just have this like ambiance to them. It feels like the music when it hits me feels like the energy you get when you look at a nice summer night at dusk, and it's almost like that cranberry orange colored sky, and there's like just a calmness in the air that sits in for like the rest of the evening. You know, those special nights where it feels like you're one with the air and the trees, and you can just do whatever. You're at peace. That specific album, like these albums make me feel like that. I don't know how he does it. Very, very moody music. A lot of textures, as people be saying. I'm ran here, but I'm trying to be passionate, you know? We need passion, man. Art, it should be so, like, individualistic and then shared with a greater collective, you know? Art just doesn't have to be, like, technologically tied to social media or weird-ass tech companies and shit. Or even recognition. Just creating for the self and one's domicile is incredible. You know, think about all the shit that artists create and just by themselves and one day gets discovered, you know? Half the stuff that Doom's making, probably he just made by himself. So we're going to keep it going on that ideology. We're going to shout out independent artistry. We're going to go to New York City, play a bunch of New York cats who be doing dope independent stuff. Again, shout out WMPG, Gorham, Portland. I'm Benny P. This is Ryan B. Radio. Shout out everybody listening to my late night rants here about music and hip hop and creativity and consciousness and what have you. We still got about half the show left, man. Hip hop, R&B, beats. Stick around for some CD and vinyl. I'm Benny P. This is Ryan B. Radio.
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emotions. The way it plays out is type common, no less unfortunate. Everyday attempts to keep demons off.

10, striking up 100 wins. Dog, responsibilities, heavy license, give me sons. I'm on it like we got him on the run. Right. I'm the last one expected, that's why you looking stunned. Blessed grace to that, barely have bodies to share them with. 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

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You understand me? Celebrate.

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It's 11 p.m. It's 11 p.m. We are here till 11:30 p.m. I'm Benny P. You're listening to Rhyme Beats. Oh, hola, Rhyme Beats. 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WMPG is Gorham, Portland, but right now we live from Little City by the Sea, PORTLAND MAINE, that's Portland, Maine. Freaky Fridays is going to be continuing at the Brass Rail all throughout May. I think there's one more Friday left. And then it's going to be at Bayside Bowl in June and Navarre Rez in July, I believe. Also, the opinions expressed in WMPG are those of the speaker and do not reflect the position of WMPG, its management, or the University of Southern Maine. WMPG encourages the expression of opposing views. We had some stuff from New York. We had Kumbaya with Hold On, Masai with Grace Jones, the Kai Solo and Pink Sinfu with 24 Duty, Cruising with Spark Up, and Sice Greeny and Asir with Eskimo. It's time to get into the classics, the throwbacks, some 80s, 90s, and 2000s stuff. I don't actually know if I said what Georgia Ann Muldrow this joint is. It's called Wheels. It's on vinyl. We played some that Akai Solo on vinyl, actually, too. Shout out vinyl, man. Shout out physical media. Time is ticking, so let's get to the tunage. We're going to go to some high tech. Legendary producer out of the Midwest, I believe. We're going to go to his debut, or if not, one of his early solo records called High Technology. It's called Breaking Bread. I'm Benny P, and this is Rhyme Beat Radio, courtesy of WMPG.

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It's now 11:26 p.m. Eastern Time. 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I'm Benny P. This has been Rhyme Beats Radio. You heard some R&B and hip-hop classics to end the block. There was Breaking Bread, excuse me, by High Tech, Crunch X, Dante, Main Flow, and Home Skillet. And we had You Know My Steez by Gangstar, Apple Tree by Erykah Badu, Don't Believe the Hype by Public Enemy, The Lights by Pharoah Monch, and Doo-Wop, That Thang by Lauryn Hill. Freaky Fridays, Brass Rail, this Friday, and then June at Bayside Bowl. Stick around from WMPG for more great programming. All Mixed Up is taking you into the late night. Shout out community resources like Presente Maine, Activate Maine, Maine Immigrant Rights Coalition, Maine Immigrant Legal Advocacy Project, Maine Solidarity Fund, Food for All Pantry. Immigrants are welcome here because immigrants made America. I was born in America, but my family mostly came, I believe, through French Canada lineage and some European shit. So we're immigrants for sure. Immigrants should feel welcome in America. Also, fuck white supremacy. Fuck all these weirdo men running the show and creating fascist havoc. Believe women. Look out for your communities. Take care of your family, your neighborhoods, the people who are taking care of you. We are all we got. Tomorrow's not guaranteed. Carpe diem. Seize the day. Be grateful. It's lilac season. Go smell some flowers, all right? In the meantime, take care of each other as well. We'll see you next Monday night, 10 p.m. Shout out the universe. Keep breathing and much love. This has been Rhyme Beat Radio. Peace.

90.9 FM WMPG. It's 11:30, just after. My name's Charlie C. And you are now tuned into the All Mixed Up Late Night Show. Really excited to be back here, as I usually am, picking songs for you. I think I have a fun show planned tonight. I'm going to be showcasing a cool band collective called Club Delph. Club Delph played over at the base, over at Oxbow on Washington Street a month or so ago, and I went with some friends and my lovely wife, and it was so cool. So picked up their double LP while I was there and listened through some of it. It's really good, and I'm gonna share it with you tonight, this morning, along with some other stuff. Got some other records here. All Vinyl Show for ya. Got Isaac back. He's been out and he's back, and the wind's blowing in his direction, it sounds like. He's in here with the studio with me here. But yeah, excited for the show, and I want to get right into it. 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College radio from the University of Southern Maine. You can hear us online at WMPG.org and also on the phone app that you should probably get if you don't have it. But yeah, let's do it. Let's start listening. Starting it out here with Club Delph. The album is Loon and Thrush.

whispering to us in our dreams. Whose hand is it that we feel guiding our destiny into the future?

right, that last track you heard was called Softly. That's Club Delph. If you didn't hear the open, that first block, we were doing tracks from the project Club Delph, D'ELF, Club Delph. Album is Loon and Rush. For Softly, you heard Loon and Rush, the title track. Open that block up. You heard Club Delph doing the cover of the Grateful Dead's Bird Song. And then, of course, Willie Nelson with Nightlife. Sorry about that. So enjoying this first side of this 2LP album. Gonna mix in some other stuff on this next block. It should be in the same wheelhouse as this Club Delph stuff. Gonna get back to that as well, so a lot to play here. If you don't know it, my name's Charlie C. This is the All Mixed Up Late Night Show. Here every other Monday night into Tuesday morning. Yeah, it's such a nice getaway to come over here to the studio and just escape for a while, play the music and just get into it. I love it. And gonna keep that up right now. If you'd like to call in, studio hotline is open, 207-780-4909. Love to hear from you. Want to remind everybody that Freaky Fridays is happening on this Friday again at the Brass Rail over in Morrill's Corner, or I call it Chaos Corner, up off of Forest Ave. And we'll have DJ Batboy and Ryan Von Goolsworth will be there. Von Goolsworth is from Mutants of the East. He plays all main artists, and I love that show. So, should be a good one if you're free. And that is through May, and then they're over to Bayside Bowl on the rooftop. That should be cool. So, yeah, check it out. Freaky Fridays every Friday from somewhere around Portland. Live broadcast and live DJs. It's super fun. Want to let everybody know we are approaching, we're in the final minute of this Monday, May 18th, 2026. We've got about 45 seconds, and then it'll be Tuesday, the 19th of May. That's how it works. 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And be sure to check out our phone app, as I've said. I'm going to get us right back into it. Happy Tuesday, everybody. Here we go.

All right, we're back. We are back. That last track you heard, cover of the Grateful Dead's new Speedway Boogie, alt version. And before that, the track was Left Hand of Clyde. Those tracks again from the album Loon and Thrush from the group Club Delph. If you don't know or you haven't heard of the band, it's the brainchild of the bassist, frontman, composer of the band, Mike Rivard. He also plays a really cool, I think it's a Moroccan instrument called a sinitar. It's like a funky bass-looking instrument, box body on it. It's interesting. It sounds awesome. And yeah, I

0: New England musicians, some that I love. This guy, his name is Lyle Brewer, guitar player. Seen him in Boston a bunch, in Cambridge, playing around, and just what a great guitar player he is. Yeah, everybody in the band is awesome at their craft, and really enjoyed the show over at Oxbow a month or so ago. But yeah, going through this album, hope you're enjoying it. It's like chill late night stuff. A lot of those cool rhythms are Moroccan rhythms that were a big trademark of the band, or are a trademark of the band, and just cool to hear that it's different. I remember years and years ago, I saw them at the Lizard Lounge. This was like early 2000s, and the acid jazz Hammond player John Medeski from Medeski Martin and Wood was in the house, and it was packed in that little downstairs room. Really cool. But yeah, just cool memory, and cool band. Hope you check it out. They have other cool stuff. So yeah, hope you're liking the album, and gonna throw some other stuff in here now, but probably get back to this. Got two more records we can pick through and kind of keep this theme up, keep it going. It's feeling right. So as I've mentioned, Freaky Fridays are happening over on Morrill Corner off of Forest Ave. Freaky Friday is live DJ performances and live broadcast from our local area establishments. This week we have DJ Batboy and Ryan Von Goolsworth will be spinning there. That's I think they start at 5 and go to 7, or you can just listen on the radio here on 90.9 FM WMPG, Gorham, Portland. My name's Charlie C. You're listening to the All Mixed Up Late Night Show. I'm here every other Monday night into Tuesday morning. Got an all vinyl show going again this week, and gonna get back into it right here. If you want to call me up, 207-780-4909. Love to hear from you. And that's it. Let's get back to it.
1: All right.

All right, that last track you heard, called A Desert of Human. It's from the band Toe, out of Tokyo, Japan. Toe stands for Theory of Everything. Yeah, this is a, calls them post-rock, math-rock band from Tokyo. Came on the scene around 2000, early 2000s. And this last block, I was ping-ponging two albums. I have Toe's Hear You release, and then the other one called The Book About My Idle Plot on a Vague Anxiety. The Book About My Idle Plot on a Vague Anxiety. And so, yeah, before Desert of Human was off of Hear You, the other one I'll call just Anxiety. You heard Tremolo and Delay was off that. One before that, title was written in Japanese, so just gotta tell you, can't even take a hack at pronouncing it. Before that, you heard Premonition, that was off of Hear You. One before that, another written in Japanese title, that was off of the Anxiety album. That was it, that was a block. 12:42 a.m. on Tuesday, 19th, 2026. My name's Charlie C. This is the All Mixed Up Late Night Show. Coming to you from 92 Bedford Street here on the University of Southern Maine campus in Portland. Having fun. Picking these songs out and listening to them with you. Some of these just picking them as I go. So this next block, I'll play some more Toe. I have these records still on the decks, so don't want to miss out on anything on either. But if you'd like to give me a call, have the studio hotline open. Tell me what you think. 207-780-4909. And so without further ado, here we go.

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4: All right, that last track you heard is titled The Letter C. Just the letter C, not like Sesame Street. That's the group Toe off their album, the Anxiety album, as I mentioned. Before that, you heard All I Understand Is I Don't Understand. For that, Commit Ballad. Track before that, written in Japanese, so I can't pronounce it or interpret Japanese. And Open That Block Up was not Toe. It was The Kings of Convenience with I Don't Know What I Can Save You From. It's 1 a.m. You are tuned in to 90.9 FM WMPG Gorham, Portland. My name's Charlie C. This is the All Mixed Up Late Night Show. Into the final half hour of the show. Got to think about how I'm going to close this one out. Last block or two. Have one more Toe track I want to play at least. So I might stay on that. Might give you a little more club delf. I don't know. Don't know if we'll have enough time. But in the spirit of getting them all in there, enough of this jibba jabba. Get back into it. Studio hotline still open. Give me a call, 207-780-4909. Yeah, getting back into it. Here we go.

You have been listening to episode 155 of the All Mixed Up Late Night Show with your host, Charlie C. That's me. This last block, we were listening to, for the last hour, we were listening to selections from the Japanese band Toe, T-O-E, Theory of Everything. The albums were Hear You, and second album is The Book About My Idle Plot on a Vague Anxiety. Really awesome stuff, and I hope you enjoyed it. I will be back here on June 1st to do it again. Got Isaac in the house. He's going to bring you the Eat a Peach show. I know he has some new good stuff. And yeah, it should be great, so stick around for that. Have a great Tuesday out there, everyone. Till the next time, 73s.

0: You are tuned to WMPG, Gorham, Portland. This is Theta Peach, and I'm Isaac. We'll be right back after this.
1: Portland. You know that feeling when the lights drop and the first chord hits? That's the Riff Room. Every other Tuesday night, I bring you the riffs that built rock and classic metal, hard rock, and punk. The legends, the deep cuts, and the bands pushing it forward. And we shine a light on the artists keeping this city loud, too. Every other Tuesday night at 10 o'clock, the Riff Room. Never lose that feeling.
0: Indeed. Check it out. But now, speaking of which, just read an interesting, briefly glanced at an interesting article on the latest kind of weekly here, the Ballad, about shining light on humanity, love and marriage across prison walls. Kind of interesting. Not only is this Leo Hilton, the author and PhD student, been incarcerated for most of his life. He's taking on the love and marriage across prison walls. Very interesting. So, why not? There's always hope. Very interesting. Continue. Again, this is Isaac Eat a Peach. I'm glad to be back. And let's continue with the you've been listening to the Allman Brothers from their final concert 10/28/14 at the Beacon Theater, New York City. And again, that last song you heard was "Will the Circle Be Unbroken?" Thanks for tuning in.

A few years ago, I was called to come and meet these guys in Jacksonville, Florida. And it was kind of like a little stiff in the room until one of them handed me a lyric sheet and said, "Sing." And this is about 3:30 in the afternoon in Jacksonville, Florida, March 26th, 1969. Woo! Never did we have any idea we'd come to this.

0: We give you a heartfelt thank you. And now we're going to end on the first song we ever played that broke the ice.
1: There we go.
2: Oh, I said, well, he just said it. Yeah, we're gonna bookend the Allman Brothers Band. End it with the song we started with.

0: Thank you. Thank you so much. We couldn't have done it without you. Two things I always wanted to do in my life. I wanted to be Mr. America and I wanted to be the world's greatest jazz drummer. Well, I gave up on Mr. America. And on my way to New York City, I went to Alabama to meet Dwayne Allman. And there I was, a jazz drummer. That's when I discovered what that was all about. So thank God for Dwayne Allman and all these fellas. And thank God for you.
1: I want to thank everybody on this stage for a wonderful opportunity. $25.

Yeah, turn to WMPG. Go on, Portland. You're listening to Eat a Peach, and I'm Isaac. And CD happens to be Everybody's Talking Tradition Trucks Band Live.

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And, yeah. Show you some love. Learn how to love. Tedeschi Trucks Band Live. Everybody's talking. My latest addition to Eat a Peach. I hope you've liked my show tonight. And stay tuned for Big X with Wide Open. And I don't think you'll get anybody else. I think Big X will agree. At least nobody else that is up to the standard of putting on a great show. It is 3:52, so he'll be, Big X will be right up in about several minutes from now. The last time he heard me, I think downstairs or wherever he is, he freaked out, kind of. Oh my God. But, oh, you got plenty of time. Anyways, kind of a funny story. So stay tuned. I'm glad you tuned into my show. I'm glad to be back and pitched up as I can be for now. And, stay tuned for Gex. And we'll continue with the option of remaining of Everybody's Talking. Because they're going to be talking about the show. Have a great morning, everyone.

0: time now for another edition of WMPG Remembers. Tonight, noted filmmaker Taylor Sheik remembers the 60s.
1: I remember the 60s very clearly, man. It was a time of tremendous change, you know. My entire class was experiencing the same events. Primarily, there was the momentous upheaval of graduating from first to second grade. I don't really think that such a widespread feeling of optimism could ever be duplicated.
0: This remembrance of things past has been brought to you by WMPG, Gorham, Portland. 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
2: Yeah, that's yeah. That's who we are. We are WMPG Gorham, Portland. This is Big X. Oh yeah, I'm glad you joined me again for another fine Tuesday. It is a fine Tuesday, isn't it? Yeah, it is. It's nice out. The weather has definitely changed. It's gonna be a scorcher today. I'm here to get you ready. So strap it in, get ready, sit back. But of course, if there's anything you need, want, or require, just give me a shout. 780-4909. That's the number here in the studio. You'll get me, Big X. You'll get no one else. Because, well, you know, Isaac has left. Hey, it's all about the fun, right? Oh, brother. Well, let's get back to Foz, Karowski, and Bilting. We'll talk to you in a bit.

Without WMPG, Gorham, Portland, it would be like going to a bean supper and not having the gherkins or the fiddlesticks or even the moxie.

Yes, sorry. I swear. If I only had a clue, you know, it would be so much easier. Really, if I had an engineer. Applications are open. Yeah, you're listening to WMPG, Southern Maine's college radio station, coming to you direct from the University of Southern Maine. This is Big X, and well, it's wide open for another Tuesday. This Tuesday is the 19th of May, 2026. I'm glad you could join me. Show of hands. Who's gonna submit their claim? That's all I want to know. Who's gonna do it? Who's gonna be the first on your block? Can I just make something up? Because I think that's what's going on. I really do. I think that's what's going on. Oops. I swear. I wish I knew what I was doing. Hey, we started everything off with Foss, Kurkowski, Building with Immortals by My Side, the self-titled compact disc released in 1992 on Silent Records. I was followed by the Olympia Brass Band of New Orleans with a Closer Walk with Thee, again the self-titled piece of vinyl from 1971 on Audiophile Records. And that's it. That's where we're at. Got no more. So that's enough. Let's just push up because I've got so much to do. We've got, you know, Five of the Eyes, Jeffrey Osborne, and so much more from that big old pile of inhumanity behind me. So stick around.

certain thing that makes them wanna just keep it. Just keep it that way. I don't want you to feel that you have to go through these changes.

0: What the heck was it? Oh, yeah. It was a chicken.
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4: Yeah, thanks, Frank. That's who we are. We are WMPG, Gorham, Portland. This is Big Accent. Well, it's wide open, of course. What else would it be? And lo and behold, wouldn't you know, I look at the program guide, or the program log, I should say, and I've got to give away a ticket.
5: Tickets?
4: A pair of tickets. Yeah, we'll get into that in a minute. First, let's run through the list, shall we? Well, yes, of course we'll run through the list. What else? You know, come on. I have to. It's part of the thing. We started this last set off with Five of the Eyes, excuse me, with Space Is from the vinyl recording, the Venus Transit, the local produced vinyl recording from 2017 on Iris Media Group. Jeffrey Osborne followed with a live, or how about Live for Today from Don't Stop, piece of honor from 1984 and A&M Records. Barry White followed with I've Got So Much to Give from the compact disc compilation All Time Greatest Hits, the 1994 Mercury Records Polygram Records release. Odetta brought us Mule Skinner Blues from The Best of Odetta, a piece of vinyl from 1967 on Tradition Everest Records. Overkill brought us No Holds Barred from Triumph of the Will, another piece of vinyl from 1985 on SST Records. And then we finished with Les Escros with Acidic from the Putumayo Presents Acoustic France, the 2008 Putumayo release. So there you are, your update, exact, succinct, right. Oh, it's looking like a nice day. The sun's coming up soon. Not just yet, but soon. We'll be getting into that later. I'm not kidding. So, yeah, ticket giveaway. I got a pair of tickets for the Muse Divas, a salute to divas of the 90s. It'll be going on over at the Portland House of Music this Thursday at 8 p.m., so if you want to go see a salute to the divas of the 90s, it's going to be a live, glitter-filled musical review and celebration of some of the most iconic female voices and songs from the 90s. this Thursday at 8. Just give me a call. 780-4909. And the tickets will be yours. But of course, you gotta wait till I get something going. I've got Oregon here. And oh, so much more from that big old pile of inhumanity behind me, so give me a shout. Get these tickets. 780-4909. We'll talk again in a bit.

0: As the sun set slowly in the west and night fell, our boat pulls the dock away as we listen to the strains of Edley Webwords and his Hawaiian crying high atop the fabulous blue room of the Waikiki Motel 6, overlooking the service entrance of the downtown Honolulu Dunkin' Donuts. 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
1: What a sight! What a sight it is of the downtown Dunkin' Donuts, I tell you. Oh, brother. You're listening to WMPG, Southern Maine's college radio station, coming to you direct from the University of Southern Maine. This is Big X, and it's wide open, of course, for yet another Tuesday. This Tuesday is the 19th of May, 2026. And as of, hang on, let me do this. Recirculate that page. Because it's old. So as of 5:28 this morning, here in Portland, Maine, with our current conditions coming from the East End Station, at those lofty heights of 40 feet above sea level, it is presently 53 degrees under fair skies. The winds are out of the south-southwest at 3 miles an hour. Pressure is holding at 30 inches. Visibility is 9 miles. Humidity's up there at 86%. The sun will rise, or has risen, I should say, at 5:13 this morning, and will set at 8:04 this evening. That's a total day length of 14 hours and 51 minutes. The moon, on the other hand, is a waxing crescent. Only 14% will be illuminated, rising at 7:20 this morning and setting at 11:53. P.M. Yeah, tonight. We'll catch it later. Today's forecast is calling for sun and clouds mixed, high around 85. Winds out of the southwest at 10 to 20. Yeah, that's right here in Portland. I think it's going to push 90 inland. Tonight, mainly clear, low of 66. Winds out of the west-southwest at 10 to 15. Tomorrow, partly cloudy skies. A stray shower or a thunderstorm is possible. High of 83. Winds out of the west at 10 to 20. Not so bad, right? I don't think so. Hey, we started this set off. Oh, hang on. I gotta do a thing. There. We started this set off with, right, Oregon and Amaryllis from the vinyl recording of Crossing, the 1985 ECM Records release. Outlaws brought us Stick Around for Rock and Roll from the vinyl recording of Lady in Waiting, the 1976 Arista Records release. Geese followed with Islands of Men from the vinyl recording of Getting Killed, at 2025 Partisan Play It Again Sam release. And then we finished with Orange Blossom Sound with Leaving Home from the vinyl recording of The Exciting. I said The Exciting Orange Blossom Sound. Released in 1969 on Hallmark Records. There it is. You're up to date. Up to date. Distinct, exact. Why continue? Let's push on. We got Larry Kuchar's Bernard Herrmann, and oh, so much more from that, big old pile of inhumanity behind me. So stick around.

0: music lovers, it's me, DJ Shax, host of WMPG's Left of the Dial. Tune in this Wednesday, May 20th, from 5:30 to 7 p.m. I'm going to be joined by local artist Mitchell Razor, formerly a member of the early 80s post-punk band Absolute Grey. We're going to be hosting a little listening party for a new 3-CD release on Cherry Red Records. It's called This Can't Be Today, a trip through the U.S. psychedelic underground, 1977 to 1988. Pat Thomas, who wrote the release's liner notes, will be joining us, and Steve Wynn from the seminal band The Dream Syndicate will also be phoning into the show. A trip through the 80s psychedelic underground with me, DJ Shax, and co-host Mitchell Razor this week on Left of the Dial, Wednesday, May 20th from 5:30 to 7 p.m. right here on WMPG 90.9 FM. Tune in, turn on, and enjoy the music.
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5: 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This is Big X, and this is what's left of Wide Open just prior to Nate and Rhizome Radio. 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Normalcy will return, I swear. 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Daily updates about special menu items from Standard Baking can be found online, on Facebook, and Instagram. Right. How did we get here? Well, we started this last set off with Larry Kuchar's and Unit 23, the eighth track, which just happens to be the 1988 number 8 track, released in 1991 on a compact disc from International Audio Chrome. Bernard Herrmann, leading what? Oh, I don't know. Oh, the National Philharmonic Orchestra brought us The Tomb and Sandra from Obsession, the original soundtrack recording, vinyl recording from 1976 on London Phase 4 Decca Records. Orchestre Toute Puissante Marcel Duchamp brought us a smile Like a Flower from Virtue Unique. I gotta fix this. It's bugging me. I gotta fix it. There we go. That was released in 2024 on Les Deschouches Bongo Joe. Then we finish with DJ Logic and Jason Miles with Spice Island from Global Noise, the compact disc released in 2008 on Sanchi Records. Right, let's just push on. We've got so much more and so little time. Here's Buck Owens.

Yeah, thanks, Frank. I gotta go. Nate's here, and he's applying pressure. Pressure to the back of my neck. That means I gotta scoot. I gotta skedaddle. I gotta get the hell out of town. Okay, I'll go. Buck Owens started this set off with We're Gonna Build a Fire from Buckham, the 1976 vinyl recording from Warner Brothers Records. Nami followed with Stop Fussin' and Fighting from the vinyl recording of Stand and Be Counted, the 1988 Jama Zima Limited release. Nightmares on Wax brought us Know Your Name, or Know My Name, the Harmonic 33 mix from the Know My Name EP. I think that was the second disc. That was released in 2002 on Warp Records. Deltron 3030 brought us a Memory Loss from the Deltron 3030, the Instrumentals. That was a 2008 75 ARC release. Knuckles O'Toole brought us Stars and Stripes from the vinyl recording of 16 Knockout Performances, the 1971 ABC Records release. Frank did Angel Eyes from Sings for Only the Lonely, the 1958 Capitol Records release. This is Big X. I'll be back next week with more Wide Open. Won't you join me? Nate is next with Rhizome Radio, so stick around for him. Baghdad Heavy Metal is leaving with the Hot Zone, featuring Yuri Murakati from the self-titled Baghdad Heavy Metal compact disc from 2007 on Copeland International Arts. Y'all have a good, fantastic week. Peace.

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I got some tickets to give away. Portland Jazz Orchestra is going to be at One Longfellow Square Thursday, May 21st. That is this week, 8 p.m. Win a pair of tickets to One Longfellow Square on Thursday, May 21st, 8 p.m. to see the Portland Jazz Orchestra. They've been a staple at One Longfellow Square since 2006, bringing the sound of Maine's premier concert jazz ensemble to our stage month after month. The orchestra is made up of top-tier New England musicians who balance active performing careers with roles as educators. Grounded in their commitment to music education, the Portland Jazz Orchestra also offers clinics and performances for schools and community programs throughout northern New England. I got two tickets. Give me a call now here at the station, 780-4909. They're yours. 780-4909. Okay, I'm going to say this number a third time, and this time I'm going to get it right. 780-4909. You got that? 780-4909. Give me a call. Two tickets to Portland Jazz Orchestra this Thursday. This is Rhizome Radio. Let's play you some music for the next 2 hours. 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Here we go.

0: I just looked at the weather forecast. That was a mistake. I shouldn't have done that. All right, I'll tell you what it says. Right now, it's a really nice 58 degrees. That would be perfect if we could just, like, put a pin in that, stay there for the day, just boom. But no. No. We're going to get all the way up to a disgusting 85 degrees. I mean, it could be worse. I was just looking at Concord, New Hampshire. They're going to get up to 91 today. That's worse. Anyways, I don't like this. Like, couple nice days, and then suddenly you're just, like, smacked in the face with those high summer temperatures. That's no good. It's still May, right? Like, we don't need this. Almost 90 degrees in May. What's wrong? What's wrong with us? How'd we let this happen? But hey, I hear Trump's going to open a bunch of coal plants, so that should fix the problem, right? It is 7 o'clock. 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That's Z Factor in the background. And a Frango Electrico before that. Let's go to Before Again was the name of that song. Hamid Al-Sharay with a track called Reet from the Habibi Funk record label collection of recordings from 1983 to 1988. James Carr was in there with To Love Somebody. Ty Carman gave us Don't Let Me Be Lonely Tonight. Michael Head and the Red Elastic Band with The Next Day, 2002, the Dear Scott album. Lana Del Rey back about 6:30. Violets for Roses from her 2021 Blue Bannisters album. Still my favorite song about the pandemic. And this is a short list. This is a short list. I know I don't have a lot of favorite songs about the pandemic. I don't have a list of any songs about the pandemic. There's only one on it. It's by Lana Del Rey. It's called Violets for Roses. We heard it. And Harlan Silverman gave us a nice soothing track from the brand new album, Music for Stillness. It's called Across the River. 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How about some listener survey chat?
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It is the 19th of May. The Yusuf Day's Experience here in the background right now. It's a new record out on Brownswood. Live from Mount Fuji is the name of it. Janice Ian was in the set before that. Kevin Ayers. Ryla Kiley was in there with Spectacular Views. We had Phil Oakes outside of A Small Circle of Friends. Thanks for the caller on that one. Richard Thompson was in the set with Maybe. Rachel Love was back there from her Lyra album, the track Why. We started off that last set with new music from Aldous Harding. The album is called Train on the Island. It's out now on 4AD Records. And we heard the last track on that record called Coats. This is WMPG Rhizome Radio. We're here another hour. Get back to the music. We got new music by Wendy Eisenberg coming up. And some other fun things as well. So stay tuned. Stay locked. Stay whatever. Stay on target. This is WMPG.

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This is radio from the University of Southern Maine. 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That last set we ended there with Brian Wilson, Lay Me Down, from the recent LP reissue of Imagination, his 1998 solo record. We had a acapella version of You Still Believe in Me before that. Beach Boys, Fainting by Numbers, gave us a cover of Watching the Wheels. New music by Jacob Augustine, The General Son, from I Love You Forever, out later this week. Steeler Wheel was in there with Benediction. Nancy Griffith gave us There's a Light Beyond These Woods from the Lone Star State of Mind LP 1987. Wendy Eisenberg, Take a Number, from their new self-titled album, came out last month. Joyful Noise Recordings. And we start off with Yusuf Day's Experience, Turquoise Galaxy, from the Live at Mount Fuji album. 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We're here another 28 minutes and 28 seconds, so we're going to keep playing some music. I got a quick little PSA I'm going to play here for you, and then we'll get back into it. You got Spaceman 3 here in the background. I don't know what else got queued up. We got a few more things to get through. I might play one more song from that Aldous Harding record if I can get to it. Thanks for the people who called in this morning, chimed in on the chat. And again, this is WMPG 90.9 FM.

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Gonna end things there. Mary Clayton. The album's called Keep Your Eye on the Sparrows, 1975. Another track there by Aldous Harding. Before that, Blue Boy were in there with Air France. The Finks gave us The Honeymooners. The Beatles with Dear Prudence. Stephen Tintin W with Kiss Me. Thompson Twins starred that last set, Doctor Doctor, from 1984's Into the Gap. This has been Rhizome Radio. We're here Tuesday, 6:30 to 8:30. Thanks, everyone, for listening. Parker's coming up next. Music for House Plants. Keep it locked. It's going to be hot today. I don't know. Just get some ice water. Stay by your radio. Have a good day. And this is WMPG 90.9 FM.

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1: I love your roses of Provence outside the front door.
2: Yes, they're the most often used in the language of flowers. You know about the language of flowers?
1: No, tell me about the language
2: of flowers. Well, you see.
3: They must be regularly cared for, faithfully weeded, enriched perhaps with one of the magic plant foods science has given us.
4: Here is a seed germinating under ideal conditions. What we have seen here, you yourselves may reproduce by actually growing these plants in a window box or garden. Let your teacher suggest other experiments in plant growth.

Good morning. It's the Parker edition of Music for Houseplants. And happy Tuesday to everybody out there. It's going to be a hot one. Stay cool. We're going to do a little bit of a theme today, generations. We're going to do pairs of songs by an artist involved in two recordings separated by over at least 20 years. So we're going to start out with a band I was turned on to by my sister-in-law, Michelle. Thank you, Michelle, for buying this CD. She said she lived in Toronto at the time, and she said, "These guys are pretty good. You should pay attention to them." And she gave me this CD, which was released in 1992. This is Bare Naked Ladies.

And once again, it's Parker, and you're listening to WMPG Music for Houseplants Radio from the University of Southern Maine. Good morning, everybody. And we have a ticket giveaway. This is for Jacob Augustine album release with Perla and Little Oso. This is at Space, Saturday, May 30th at 8 p.m. You can win a pair of tickets for Jacob Augustine album release with Perla and Little Oso. Jacob Augustine is the singular Maine songwriter who celebrates the release of I Love You Forever, his first new album in a decade, with a full band and special guests. Jacob Augustine is an experimental folk musician from the northern woods of Maine. Over his two decades as one of the most influential and beloved singer-songwriters in the state, he has reached an enigmatic, near-mythic status. Brooklyn-based Perla and Portland's own Little Oso open the show. So, two tickets right now after the music starts. Call 780-4909. That's 207-780-4909 for a pair of tickets. Saturday, May 30th, Jacob Augustine at Space. And we are doing pairs of songs this morning on Music for Houseplants, so that are separated by at least 20 years. And that means we need to play something new from Bare Naked Ladies. This is from their 2023 album, and it is Clearly Lost.

Before the opening credits roll, we just fade to black. There'd be no leading man, no hearts to check.

And we have a winner for the tickets, and there will be other opportunities on other shows for that ticket giveaway. So that was Bare Naked Ladies. We're doing pairs of songs released by the same person or the same person involved, separated by 20 years. So this is Everything But the Girl.

Just lovely. That was Everything But the Girl from their 2023 album and Run a Red Light. We're doing pairs of songs with an artist involved, either in the performance or writing or whatever, but pairs of songs separated by 20 years. So that was Everything But the Girl. And we'll have some Swing Out Sister.

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2: And this is WMPG Gorham Portland Radio from the University of Southern Maine. Good morning. It's the Parker edition of Music for Houseplants. Lovely Tuesday morning to everybody. We would like you to know that WMPG is supported by listeners and by the law offices of Joe Bornstein. For nearly 50 years, Joe Bornstein's office has represented injured Mainers, specializing in auto accidents, personal injury, and medical malpractice. 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So we are doing pairs of songs this morning whose release have been separated by at least 20 years. We just heard from Suzanne Vega. That was from her album Solitude Standing, 1987. She had an album come out last summer, which was wonderful. This is the title track.

Dramatic final chord there with lots of sustain. Thank you, Suzanne Vega. And we're doing, this is Parker and Music for Houseplants, the Parker edition, and we're doing pairs of songs separated by done by the same artist, separated by at least 20 years. This is Joe Jackson.

Okay, I think it's over. Thank you, Joe Jackson, 1979, from his second album, Look Sharp. That was Pretty Girls. He really likes the doo-doo-doo lyrics, at least in that song, but also in this song. This next song is called Doo-Doo-Doo, and it's from Joe Jackson's just released last month new album. So once again, this is Doo-Doo-Doo.

Joe Jackson's just released last month new album, Hope and Fury, and that was Do Do Do or Do Do Do. He sings that a few times with different pronunciations during that song, which makes it fun. I've listened to this whole new album. I really like it. I bought Joe Jackson's first three or four albums when they first came out, and I really like this new album too. So much, I'm going to break protocol here just a little bit. I'm not going to do a pair, but this is a second song from Joe Jackson's new album. This is Fabulous People.

Brand new music from Joe Jackson, his new album out last month, Hope and Fury. This is the Parker edition of Music for Houseplants here on WMPG. 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You can pull up our playlist on Spinitron, SPINITRON.com. And that was three songs by Joe Jackson. We're also going to break protocol with the next three songs, see if you can figure out the connections. We're doing songs that are at least 20 years apart involving the same artist, and this is Nickel Creek.

And we're trying to figure out the connection between the first two songs ago by Nickel Creek, that song by I'm With Her, and this song.

0: Okay, what are the connections? Of the last three songs, the first song was by Nickel Creek, and the next song was by I'm With Her. Two songs separated by 20 years, both involving Sarah Watkins. And then Nickel Creek and this last song included Chris Tile, one of the founding members of Nickel Creek. Color Bars is a song by Elliot Smith off an album that Brad Meldow put together last year, featuring all songs of Elliot Smith, and that was Color Bars. We are doing songs involving the same artist, separated by 20 or more years this morning. That's my theme on Music for Houseplants. 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
0: 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So do so. They're great shows, all of them. We are doing pairs of songs. We're going back to pairs now, and this is Phoebe Snow.

Man, Phoebe Snow, Poetry Man from 1974, and that was Shaky Ground, a live version recorded in 2008. That song is by The Temptations originally, and a lot of people have covered it, but I really only know the studio cover by Phoebe Snow of Shaky Ground, which is also a great version. We're doing pairs of songs involving the same artist, separated by 20 years at least. And next we have XTC.

the high energy artistry of XTC from 1979. We would like you to know that Consumers for Affordable Healthcare advocates the right to quality, affordable healthcare for every person in Maine. More info can be found at mainecahc.org. We are doing pairs of songs involving the same artist, separated by at least 20 years, so that was XTC then. It's sort of a then and now show, and this is XTC, well, at least 20 years after that first song.

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1: Good morning, it's Parker, the Parker edition of Music for Houseplants. We are doing two songs involving the same artist, separated by at least 20 years. We just heard XTC, and I'm playing this next song because it was just used in a movie that was just released this year, Remarkably Bright Creatures, wonderful movie on Netflix, and the lead, male lead, the female lead is Sally Field, but the male lead is Lewis Pullman, and he did a solo, a really believable solo open mic version of this song.

We're doing Then and Now. That was Radiohead then. This is much more recent Radiohead. The Numbers. It's Parker, Music for Houseplants.

And thank you, Radiohead, for the more recent release. That was The Numbers. And we're wrapping up here. Music for Houseplants. Kathy G is in the house with Fascinating Rhythms. And I am going to leave you with some Peter Frampton. Sorry, I don't have the pair. I ran out of time. I was going to play All I Want to Be Is By Your Side from, yeah, that album, the live album from 1978. But this is a cover of the David Bowie song, Loving the Alien. And take care, everybody.

Good morning. This is Kathy G, and I'm here with Fascinating Rhythms, and I'm excited today. I have kind of a, sort of a weird road that got me to today's show. It started off with Andy Bay about 4 weeks ago. Wow, that's like a month ago. And I played Andy Bay and got lots of calls about, wow, we never hear him, play him some more and so on. And I probably could have done another couple shows because he's done a lot of stuff. But instead, I decided to go to a couple of the people that he was inspired by. And the first one was Sarah Vaughan. So that next week I did a Sarah Vaughan show. And he also mentioned that Nat King Cole was a big influence. So we did a Nat King Cole show last week. And then I thought, gosh, I wonder who influenced Nat King Cole. And if it isn't one of our favorites, Louis Armstrong. So today's going to be a Louis Armstrong show. And I'm really excited to bring it to you. I'm excited to bring anything to you that I have here in my little electronics ready to go. But Louis Armstrong has been a big favorite. And I have to say, I went to my music and I thought, oh, I'll just throw everything that I have that's Louis, not with someone else, into my playlist and see what happens. And it was literally like 6 hours of music. And there were some dupes in there. There were quite a lot of dupes in there, but it was sort of a, an interesting project to get it from 6 hours down to, what did I need today? 90 minutes. But I did it. So I'm not going to gab too much. I only brought about 100 minutes with me. But I'm going to get on with the playlist. And you know I will gab because I have a lot of kind of, I hope, interesting to you information about Louis to share. But for right now, I'm going to start off with some of his really old stuff from 49 to 58, which I guess isn't that old, but pretty old. We're going to start off with "You Rascal You, I'll Be Glad When You're Dead." What a lovely way to start a Tuesday morning. Followed by "Hotter Than That" and "Cornet Chop Suey." Here you go with some pretty crazy Louis Armstrong and his Hot Five right here on WMPG. Enjoy.

WMPG is on the air thanks to the generosity of our listeners and underwriting support from the West End News, the weekly source of local independent news coverage for in-town Portland. The West End News is available at over 150 locations around Portland and online at thewestendnews.com.

0: Hey, Dana, it's Ben from Soulmates, man. How are you?
1: I'm good, my man. I'm good. How are you?
0: Good. Hey, I'm looking forward to doing a show with you next week. You still up for it?
1: Oh, yeah, man. I am, like, so ready. So ready for this, you know?
0: Yeah, dig out some tasty cover versions, will you?
1: Oh, I'm definitely planning on it.

Hello again. I'm excited to be back here gabbing. I got a couple of calls in the last few minutes, so it's like, whoa, this show's going fast already, and I just started. I am going to play it now. I'm sitting here thinking, should I play this now or later? And I was going to do it later, but I'm not. I've got two songs for you. Basically, two more with Louis Armstrong and his Hot Five. And I believe those are the only other two that I have from the Hot Five today. And then after that, I found an interview with Louis Armstrong, who's being interviewed by Edward R. Murrow, who is a pretty famous, I thought American, but I'm not sure now, because they were interviewed in Paris, or he was interviewed in Paris. But at any rate, it's kind of an interesting interview. Louis Armstrong, when he started out, was not really very accepted in the U.S. He was black. Maybe that had something to do with it, she said, annoyed. But anyway, in Europe, he was just loved by everyone, you know, so to speak. And so Edward Murrow was talking to him about his time in Paris and so on. So at any rate, I'm going to play that interview after Fireworks and I'm Not Rough, and it'll be a little bit longer than usual break. It's about 6.5 minutes for the interview. So hope you enjoy it. I've listened to it before and I enjoyed listening to it again. So we got some music. We got some talk right here on WMPG. Enjoy. Here you go.

0: Louis, it's 6 o'clock in the morning. This basement here in Paris is empty. Don't you ever get tired?
1: Well, Daddy, I'm just a little beat for my youth.
0: You had quite a session here tonight, didn't you?
1: Yeah, with Claude Luther and his boys and cats, they was really swinging.
0: You didn't seem to have any trouble with the language at all, although you couldn't understand what they said and they couldn't understand what you said.
1: Well, it's one thing about good jazz. You don't have to worry about what they're talking about. But when they pick up those instruments, we all speak the same language.
0: Someone was telling me you had a little trouble with the language in Switzerland the other day, didn't you?
1: Well, it was a cute little incident. It's a funny thing. I was sitting in the cabaret, and this waiter, he seemed to be very fond of me. And every time he passed, he'd give me a big smile, and I'd say, "Salad," you know. So he passed about three times, and when he passed about the third time, he said, I said, "Salad, Jack." And don't you know he went in the kitchen and come back with a big bowl of salad. Broke it up, then.
0: Louis Armstrong, you're sort of an ambassador with a horn. You've been having a good time?
1: Oh, everywhere. I'm just telling you, in all the countries and with all the musicians after we get off and we go to a party or something where there's a band, and all we do is pick up the instrument. What you gonna play? Just start playing, and the same as we did in the tailgates in New Orleans.
0: Mm-hmm.
1: Now, it's the same thing when we played in Milano. After I finished my concert at the Neon Concert Hall, I had to rush over to La Scala and stand by those big cats like Verdi and Wagner and all them kind of take pictures, because they figure our music's the same. We play them both from the heart.
0: Mm-hmm.
1: And they wanted that picture to put up in the lobby.
0: Mm-hmm.
1: Me standing by those big boys there.
0: I imagine that you would like to have another big boy with you on this trip, King Oliver, wouldn't you?
1: Oh, I'd love him, because after all, he's my idol, and he did more for the young musicians in my area than anyone that I know of. He would, we'd be walking up Rampart Street and running to Joe Oliver. We might have a lesson or a piece of music that was bugging us. You dig?
0: Yeah, I dig that.
1: You dig, okay, Daddy. And I'd say, "Papa Joe, how you divide that?" He'd stop no matter where he's going and show it to

0: Where the rest of the musicians would say, "Well, I ain't got no time breaking a neck to get to the Eagle Saloon." Uh-huh. See? That's why we all love Joe Oliver, and he'll live in our memories, because most of this five-part harmony here in the big bands and thing came from Joe Oliver's creations.
1: Now, what's this rock and roll stuff? I don't dig that at all.
0: Well, it's the essence of Gut Bucket. See what I mean? It's the essence of things we did, but we didn't tear up seats in the theater. The people sit down and listen to what we play. Now you take the youngsters, they figure that in order to be on the ball, they got to take a razor and cut seats. And, well, they didn't enjoy music like that in those days, what I'm talking about.
1: Yeah.
0: The people listen, but now they make a lot of noise and they miss the beautiful things. See what I mean?
1: Yeah, I see what you mean. I made a note or two here. Yeah, I know so little about music that I want you to really educate me.
0: Yeah, but don't get me wrong. Rock and roll is still music.
1: Yeah?
0: Yeah, like that Heart of Stone and things like that.
1: What's cool?
0: Cool,
1: yeah.
0: In my estimation, is a cat that's playing a trumpet and is lazy to hit. I know, just too lazy.
1: Yeah. All right, now, what's bop?
0: Bop?
1: Yeah.
0: What is that?
1: I don't know. I'm asking you.
0: Well, we hadn't talked about it in so long. I mean,
1: all right, we'll discard it.
0: I mean, it's been going out.
1: All right.
0: Just
1: all right.
0: A passing fancy, Desi.
1: All right. I see. Now, what's a cat?
0: A cat? A cat can be anybody. From the guy in the gutter to a lawyer, doctor, the biggest man or the lowest man. But if he's in there with a good heart and enjoy the same music together, he's a cat, Daddy.
1: Well, you know, listening to you tonight, I think I became a cat.
0: Well,
1: for the
0: I
1: first
0: always
1: time.
0: Thought you were a hip cat when you used to sign off, "Dig morrow tomorrow."
1: Does anybody ever call you Dipper anymore the way they used to when you were a kid in New Orleans?
0: Oh, well, how many people know my name was Dipper?
1: I do.
0: Well, you're one of the boys way back there, you know? I dig this. I got the name Satchmo. And it took the name from Dipper from it. When I arrived in London in 1932, I run into the editor of the Melody Maker, Percy Brooks.
1: Yeah.
0: And the first thing he said, "Hello, Satchmo." So I said, "What's that, Daddy?" You know. But when I asked my trombone player, who joined me from Paris, you know, a lot of them cats is out of work.
1: Yeah.
0: And then I come over and I made up this band. And I asked him, I said, "Why did he call me Satchmo?" He said, "Because the man thought you had more mouth, you know."
1: I never heard that.
0: Yeah. See, it was Satchel mouth, you see. But when he called me Satchmo, the man figured, look at them crumb brushes, and said, "It's more than that."
1: Well, you know, Satchmo, is there any relation between Gut Bucket and Boogie Woogie?
0: Oh, I don't think so, Mr. Morrow. They're both rhythmatical. Did that come out of me?
1: Yeah, that's fine. Yeah, well, anyway. I dug that.
0: Well, anyway, jazz is a variety of all good music. And the only way to sum up music, there ain't but two things in music, good and bad. Now, if it sounds good, you don't worry what it is. You're just going to enjoy it.
2: Excuse me. One of the things I really love about that interview is you get to hear Louis being Louis. You know, he knows he's being interviewed by one of the top interviewers in the world. But I get a sense of him really kind of kicking back and just gabbing. He's not doing his press release kind of interview. And that's a cool thing. So I really enjoy that about him. And I hope you enjoyed that. It's not often that I play music that isn't music on this show, although there was a slight musical intro, if I remember. Coming up next are a little bit later than those first songs that we heard. This is going actually into the 60s a bit, and he's going to be doing three that I totally love. Well, two that I totally love, and the Hucklebuck, which will be first, which I just like because it's kind of fun, and I wanted to play a little out of the ordinary for you today. So we're going to start off with the Hucklebuck, and followed by Stormy Weather, and Nobody Knows the Trouble I've Seen. This is Louis Armstrong for the whole hour and a half, I'm excited to say, right here on WMPG. Enjoy.

There's no sun up in the sky, stormy weather. Yeah, since my gal and I ain't together.

nobody knows but Jesus. Nobody knows.

I'm just sitting here. Well, actually, I've been kind of dancing around in my chair here to some of these tunes, but I'm also kind of reminiscing about Louis Armstrong, and I can't do it without thinking of, oh my gosh, Ella Fitzgerald, but I'm holding her off. I don't know. Maybe she's going to have to be next. We'll see. And by the way, if you want to suggest an artist for me to cover, especially to cover, if it's someone from this period or the 40s, 50s is kind of my sweet spot, I think, and I guess yours too, because you're here this morning, give me a holler. You can call when I'm not speaking on air during my show, and the number here is 207-780-4909. Or you can email me anytime, not when you're driving, please, at KathyGRhythms@gmail.com. That's KathyGRhythms@gmail.com. Also, let me know what you think about the show. I get a lot of feedback by phone during the show, but I know there's a lot of you sitting there that are not called in during my show who probably are thinking something. And I'd like to know what. But again, if you have an artist you'd like me to feature for a show, please, please let me know about that, because I'd really appreciate it. And I don't know if the last few weeks I've gotten around to giving you a cocktail party fact, but I have one for you today. And it's got to be, it's something that I find, I don't remember it. It was in 1977. And yes, I was born and not a baby in 1977. Let's leave it at that. And I don't remember anything about it, which is kind of unusual. But it seems that in 1977, the Voyager spacecraft had a golden record on board. And this record was a 12-inch gold-plated phonograph record that was also covered in brass. I guess that's to keep the gold from getting messed up. And it was released into space, from the, what do you call it, the spacecraft. They just released this record. We're talking about, we have them, you know, the black 33s. This was the gold covered in brass. Why do I keep seeing brass? It was bronze. I knew that brass was wrong. Covered in bronze, and it's just out there in space. Some astronomers said that it would reach the nearest star in, I don't know, 40,000 years or something like that, if it was aiming correctly. Like, Lord knows, you set it into space, you get off by, I know when you're flying from New York to Portland, Oregon, if you're off by like 2 degrees, you're going to not even probably land in California. You're off somewhere if you're off by 2 degrees all the way out there. I can only imagine how far you could get off trying to hop onto a star out in the solar system. But hey, these guys are more hopeful than I am, I suppose. But anyway, the reason for this time capsule was not just to do something fun that was an opportunity to talk about the U.S. space program, but it was to communicate the story about Earth and humanity to any extraterrestrials who might have found it and have a, you know, advanced brains or capacity to actually listen to it and learn about us. And I think that's pretty cool. And the reason I'm mentioning that today is that Louis Armstrong's recording of Melancholy Blues is included on that golden record. Golden record, Voyager, Louis Armstrong. Next cocktail party you attend. I think that's a very fun fact. I'm going to move now to a bunch of songs that Louis recorded with Verve, the label, and the time for that would be late 50s, early 60s. The last three that I played were in that area, and I'm going to do three more right now. There's No You, The Three of Us, and I Got Rhythm. Yeah, he really does have rhythm. Right here on WMPG. Enjoy.

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The stormy clouds hover and falling leaves cover.

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0: cigarette holder that wigs me in the lyrics to Satin Doll. But you don't need to answer that.
1: All right, it will
0: work. Oscar Peterson, it's a genuine thrill to have you here. And if you would play us off, it would be
2: wonderful.
0: Did you
2: know you can raise money
0: wonderful.
2: For
0: just a little cocktail
2: clink.
0: Piano.
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3: I'm going to move on now to a new album. I'm going to play a few tunes, about maybe four or five of them. And this is from Louis Armstrong meets Oscar Peterson. And I'm betting, because you heard Jazz Enthusiasts, that you know Oscar Peterson. But if you'd like to learn more, and for people who are not so in touch with Oscar Peterson, don't know too much, the first thing you could know is that this show opens every single week by a fascinating rhythm done by Oscar Peterson on piano. He is, or was, I guess, a pretty amazing piano player, particularly jazz, but he was involved in every kind of music, I have to say. And there's an interview that started going on by accident here, but was done with Dick Cavett on the Dick Cavett Show, and it's called The Piano Lesson. So it's Oscar Peterson, Piano Lesson on Dick Cavett Show. Easily find it. It's on YouTube, and you can just zip to Google to Google it. It's from 2010. And the thing that I love about it is you get to hear Oscar Peterson play, and Dick Cavett keeps asking him questions. Well, like, how is bebop different from stride, for example? And Oscar, who's just incredibly talented, will just say, okay, listen to this, and he'll play some stride. And then he'll say, okay, listen to this, and he'll play some bebop or swing or cool jazz or you name it. And you get to, I got to learn a whole lot about music that I kind of knew about because I kind of learned about it as I was researching artists in my, you know, career as a listener. But also to see Oscar Peterson sitting there at that piano playing this stuff is just wonderful. So anyway, that's my little advertisement for Piano Lesson, Oscar Peterson, Dick Cavett interview. I would play it for you on air, but it's about 10 and a half minutes, which is kind of a long time to play on air. Maybe if you guys all email Kathy G. Rhythms, kathygrhythms@gmail.com. I may play it on a recent show anyway, even though it's long, but not today because I got a lot more music to go for you, starting with That Old Feeling, Let's Fall in Love, and I'll Never Be the Same. This is Oscar Peterson on piano and Louis Armstrong. We know he can sing, and boy, does he play that cornet. Here you go, right here on WMPG. Enjoy.

0: I am always amazed that I get to the point in this show where I think I'm just revving up for some excitement. And we now have 15 minutes left, so no more gabbing, Kathleen. I'm going to be playing now two more only by Louis Armstrong with Oscar Peterson, our pianist. We're going to do Blues in the Night and How Long Has This Been Going On right here on WMPG. Enjoy.
1: My mama done told me when I was in knee pants, my mama done told me, son, yes, woman's sweet talk can give you the big eye, but when the sweet talking is done, a woman's a two-faced, a worrisome thing to leave you singing the blues in the night.

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Yes, I've been to big towns, owed me some big talk. But there's one thing I know, a woman's a two-faced.

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Sad to tell, it was hell, and inferno was the

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What a break, for heaven's sake.

I was so excited to get to the mic that I only have half my headphone on, half my headset. At any rate, before we go, I thought you should have a little more down-to-earth cocktail party fact to share. In 1964, Armstrong, with his song Hello, Dolly, knocked the Beatles off the top of the Billboard Hot 100 chart. Oh, yes, he did. And he also, because he did that when he was 63, he is the oldest artist to have a number one song on that chart. So that's pretty cool. Knocking the Beatles off with Hello, Dolly? Come on now. That's pretty crazy. At any rate, I got time for one more song. It's going to be one that I really love, A Honeysuckle Rose, right here on WMPG. I will see you next week. Enjoy. Have a great week. Hope the weather stays wonderful here in Maine.

0: Oh, yes. Oh, yes. That's some good stuff. Thank you, Kathy G. It's time now for Intercultural Insights. And I just thought I'd take a second to explain, if you're new to the radio station, on Tuesdays at 11:30, we feature four different shows. So they play once a month, and they are examining some different cultures. So I'm going to start with the first Tuesday of each month. And that is a show that's called The Weavers. And we've got some indigenous hosts that are playing really great indigenous music. So The Weavers bring us really great music that we may not know about. The second Tuesday of the month stays indigenous, and it's a show called Returning the Land. And that show, USM's professor, Dr. David Lowry, talks about really important issues in the indigenous world. And then we're right now at the third Tuesday of the month at 11:30. This is a show called Beloved Community, and the host is E. Brookins. And E. Brookins talks about lots of different issues that are important to the Black community. And then next week on the fourth Tuesday of the month, it is Kamai, Maine. And that is the Khmer, what we used to call the Khmer, it's the Cambodian community. And we've got some guests that, some hosts that bring in guests, and we talk all about what's important to Cambodian Americans. So that's Intercultural Insights. Every Tuesday at 11:30, a different topic, a different culture group. So today, like I said, we've got E. Brookins. So we're going to start the show in just 1 second. Here we go, Intercultural Insights and the Beloved Community.
1: Yeah. They say there's a special place in hell for some folks, but I've been thinking different lately. There's gratitude like this. It don't come from having everything. Come from remembering when you had nothing. Grandma smiled over $20 flat.

All too often, we see injustices, both great and small. We think, that's terrible. But we do nothing. We say nothing. We let other people fight their own battles. We remain silent because silence is easy. When we say nothing, we do nothing. We are consenting to the trespasses against us. This quote is from Roxane Gay. Today's conversation, Jim Crow to the new Jim Crow, and how power continues to shape our democracy. Welcome to the Beloved Community, where we explore truth, justice, and work for collective healing. For a long time, I resisted reading about the policies like Project 2025 because truth can feel heavy, but understanding is necessary to empower our communities. We are also discussing gerrymandering in the South and how representation can be diluted. Historically, Southern states have reflected deep racial inequalities toward our beloved communities. What has changed and what has not changed? We continue to hear about the return of Jim Crow. The Jim Crow laws were state and local laws introduced in the Southern states in the late 1900s to the early mid-20th century. They enforced racial segregation. They suppressed voting rights and limited political power. This was about control of our beloved community voices and our opportunities and limiting representation, suppressing our right to vote. Those raised during Jim Crow were taught survival strategies. Work twice as hard. Be twice as good. Avoid trouble. Respect authority. Voting was dangerous, yet it was deeply valued. As someone raised by parents who experienced Jim Crow and grew up during this time period in our country, the survival skills and strategies shaped my upbringing. However, learning to value our voices, community, and the right to vote and honoring our history were also cornerstones taught in our homes. We must continue to instill the importance of civic engagement and use our voices against injustices. Mass incarceration has become a modern system of control, disproportionately affecting our beloved communities. It limits access to housing, employment, and voting. Though the system looks different, the outcomes feel familiar. We must understand how our lack of participation and apathy has led our community to be at risk for continued harm. Our communities have unjustly been targeted by law enforcement. Our latest perpetrator is ICE. ICE is just the latest wave of law enforcement and oppression. We have the highest mother infant mortality rate in the country. We suffer from medical disparities greater than our counterparts. Gerrymandering manipulates voting districts to favor certain groups. Historically, the southern states have been affected significantly by these practices. Tactics include packing and cracking and regendering communities, reducing our ability in voting and having appropriate representation. Today, these tactics are reemerging with intensity similar to the 1960s. Project 2025 outlines return to inequality in representation and government suppression of the ability to vote. We often believe that there is nothing that we are able to do for our Southern brothers and sisters. What we must and can do is use our collective voices and resist. Use our ability to protest, contact our representatives, and let them know our vote counts and our voices will be heard. Communities fight back through legal challenges, education, organizing, and advocacy. Project 2025 is a policy blueprint proposing major changes in federal governance, executive power grab, and civil rights setbacks. Southern supporters say it improves accountability. Critics warn it may weaken voting protections and concentrate power to the executive branch of government. We must empower youth to not just survive these systems, but to change them. Combining the wisdom of Jim Crow survivors with modern activism creates meaningful change and strengthens our communities. The celebrations this month, Cinco de Mayo, Spanish for the 5th of May,
is a yearly celebration held on May 5th, which commemorates the anniversary of Mexico's victory over the French Empire at the Battle of Puebla in 1862. The next heritage that we're also celebrating the month of May is Asian American and Pacific Islander Heritage Month. This national heritage celebration began in 1978 when Congress established a week to honor the contributions of Asian Americans, and Pacific Islanders have made to the United States. Congress selected the first 10 days of May for this celebration to commemorate two important milestones in U.S. history: the arrival of the first Japanese immigrants on May 7, 1843, and the completion of the Transcontinental Railroad May 10, 1869, which was built primarily by Chinese workers. The celebration of Juneteenth is a federal holiday in the United States. This is coming up on June 19th. It is celebrated annually to commemorate the ending of slavery in the United States. This holiday name, first used in 1890, is a promitude of the word June and 19th, referring to Juneteenth, 1865, the day when Major General Gordon Granger ordered the final enforcement of Emancipation Proclamation in the state of Texas. The struggle for justice continues, but so does resistance. Stay informed, stay engaged, and build a beloved community. Stay blessed and answer the call for good trouble.

They say there's a special place in hell for some folks, but I've been thinking different lately. Cause gratitude like this, it don't come from having everything.

0: Hey, man, you're tuned to WMPG Gorham, Portland. Now, what do you think of that?
1: Happy, happy, joy, joy. Happy, happy, happy, happy, joy, joy.

0: always brings the heat. Don't miss this one. 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
1: Hi, my name is Bobby Rush. Soul is the sound. Portland, Maine, that's the town. WMPG, really lays it down on your dial. If you move that dial, we will cut your fingers off.
2: Well, thank you very much, Bobby. Yes, Bobby Rush listens to WMPG when he's in town. It's a little past 1 o'clock. This is the Bon Ton Roulet Show coming for the next 90 minutes. And for the next 90 minutes, it's going to be a special show today, ladies and gentlemen of Blues Nation. What we're going to do today is feature the four kings of Southern Soul: Tyrone Davis, Johnny Taylor, Marvin Sees, and Willie Clayton. We're going to rotate them, one song by each, and then we'll start it all over again. So we're going to start it off with Tyrone Davis right now. Something Is Mighty Wrong, Southern Soul Forever.

0: me go spell it. That's spell. D-O-G-G-I-N. Yeah, the great Johnny Taylor stopped dogging me around, celebrating the kings of Southern Soul. This afternoon, Tyrone Davis, Johnny Taylor, Marvin Sees, and Willie Clayton. And here's Marvin Sees right now. Do you want to make love?
1: Oh, it's a low-down dirty shame the way some women are treated in this world. Some women don't have a man, no money, no job. Look at that lady over there. She look lonely. She look like she needs someone to love tonight. Let me ask you something, honey.

You see, when we out at the nightclub, and you sitting there in your pretty red dress, I just want to reach over and touch it. Oh!

Willie Clayton, Backstreet Love Affair, right here on the Bon Ton Roulette. Here's Tyrone Davis again. It sure wasn't me.

0: Ah, yes, the one and only Johnny Taylor going crazy, celebrating kings of Southern soul. Tyrone Davis, Johnny Taylor, Marvin Sees, and Willie Clayton this afternoon. I got a message for you, and I'm coming right back with some Marvin Sees.
1: In May, Fridays are getting freaky at the Brass Rail. 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
0: Yes, we got an hour to go here on the Bonton Roulette, celebrating the kings of Southern soul. Here's Marvin Sees and Baby, I'm Leaving You.

0: Lose What You Got. That was Willie Clayton. 1:39 is the time. Back to Tyrone Davis right now. Beautiful song. Be Honest With Me. T.D. Tyrone Davis.
1: Say bye to me. Can you tell me who that young lady is at the end of the bar? Oh, no. The one in the third seat with the white dress on. Yeah. What can you tell me? Did she come in here with anybody? Oh, she by herself. I see. Say bye to me. Have a drink on me, man. I appreciate that.

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You ready to go? Well, finish your drink. 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Be careful. Watch your step, dear.

conscience, you know everybody got a conscience. My conscience gets to bother me. And when I try to go to sleep at night, seem like to me I can hear my conscience say,

JT, Johnny Taylor, running out of lies at 10 minutes before the hour of 2, going to 2:30, at which time Lana will be in here for the Blue Note Groove. Here's Marvin Sees.

0: Now, that was Equal Opportunity, Willie Clayton, with a little help from Pat Brown right here on the Bon Ton Roulette. I got a message for you, and I'll be right back with more Kings of Southern Soul.
1: Hey, music lovers, it's me, DJ Shacks, host of WMPG's Left of the Dial. Tune in this Wednesday, May 20th, from 5:30 to 7 p.m. I'm going to be joined by local artist Mitchell Razor, formerly a member of the early 80s post-punk band Absolute Grey. We're going to be hosting a little listening party for a new 3-CD release on Cherry Red Records. It's called This Can't Be Today, a trip through the U.S. psychedelic underground, 1977 to 1988. Pat Thomas, who wrote the release's liner notes, will be joining us, and Steve Wynn from the seminal band The Dream Syndicate will also be phoning into the show. A trip through the 80s psychedelic underground with me, DJ Shacks, and co-host Mitchell Razor this week on Left of the Dial, Wednesday, May 20th from 5:30 to 7 p.m. right here on WMPG 90.9 FM. Tune in, turn on, and enjoy the music.
0: All right, you got WMPG, Gorham, Portland, 90.9. Radio from the University of Southern Maine on your dial. Yes, you do. We got about a half an hour to go here on the Bon Ton Roulette, celebrating Kings of Southern Soul, Tyrone Davis, Johnny Taylor, Marvin Sees, and Willie Clayton. Coming up next, it's Tyrone Davis's turn again. A beautiful song. This one's called I Got Carried Away.

that's a bad sign when she starts asking Johnny Taylor right there at 2:09 on the Bon Ton Roulette. Time for Marvin Sees again, one of his classics. This one is Please Take Me.

free her right. Willie Clayton and Tyrone Davis. She's mine, all mine. 219, here is Tyrone Davis again in Crossfire.

about all my time here this afternoon. Hope you've enjoyed this program of grown folks music. Some of the kings of Southern Soul right here that you hear every Bon Ton Roulet on the WMPG. Lovely Lana is here in the studio. She'll be right with you after this song for the Blue Note Groove, and I'll see you next Tuesday on the Bon Ton Roulet. See ya.

Hey, that's right. That's right. You are tuned into the Blue Note Groove on WMPG. DJ Landchop in here with you for the next hour and a half. Just want to let you know, WMPG is on the air thanks to support from the Portland Food Co-op, Portland's only 100% community-owned and democratically governed grocery store. Portland Food Co-op features products from over 200 local Maine farmers and producers, along with a wide assortment of grocery staples. 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You are indeed tuned in to WMPG Gorham Portland. It's 90.9 on the FM dial. Happy to be with you this afternoon for Blue Note Groove. Gonna have a ticket giveaway. Gonna get through this tune, come back at you with more information about that. For now, enjoy the rest of this. This is Channel One Suite Cinematic Orchestra.

Thank you.

All right, folks, we've got a ticket giveaway going on. Information is as follows. It is to see and hear the new Old Timers at Space, May 23rd at 8 p.m. You can win a pair of tickets for new Old Timers at Space, May 23rd. Jeremy Udden, Peter Kankura, Aria Kubrinsky, and Vinny Spirazza reimagine American roots music through modern jazz improvisation. The show will be recorded for an upcoming live record. New Old Timers is a Brooklyn collective reimagining American roots music, fiddle tunes, country songs, spirituals, and blues through modern jazz improvisation. I've got a pair of tickets to give away. And you can give me a call, 780-4909. 207-780-4909 if you're interested. Pretty cool. WMPG gives away tickets to shows all the time. Give me a ring. I'm going to let this play a little bit. This is Peter Kankura, one of the musicians. This is There Is a Chance.

tell you what, Blue Note Groove listeners are the best. Congratulations to Paul, the recipient of those tickets for the new old timers. All right. Well, that kind of does it for that. I'm going to move on to my regular scheduled programming here. Take it over to Hedvig Molestad. This one is called Kittawakes in Gusts. Here we go.

0: Right on. Thank you for tuning in. This is WMPG Gorham, Portland. 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And you can check out our app as well. This is the Blue Note Groove. We are here every Tuesday, 2:30 to 4 p.m., playing you the best of jazz, funk, soul, some R&B, I guess. It's kind of a mixed bag. I'm DJ Lanchop. I share the hosting duties with DJ Ron Jovi. And between the two of us, you know, you get quite a varied experience. Today I'm on a little bit of a prog jazz train. I hope you're enjoying it so far. We started that set, I guess I could go from the beginning. We didn't really talk too much about the playlist yet. So we started it off at 2:30 with Channel One Suite by the Cinematic Orchestra off of their 1999 release Motion, a big favorite of mine. From there, we went to a band called Compro Oro with a track called Ben-Hur from 2022. Then we heard a little bit from Peter Kankura, one of the musicians involved in the band that we gave tickets away for earlier. That was There Is a Chance, Peter Kankura. And then we heard from Hedvig Molestad. That was Kid Awakes in Gusts, 2021 release, called Tempest Revisited. Then it was Go Go Penguin with Badeep, release of the same name, 2022. And just at the end there, Slowly Rolling Camera with You Are the Truth off of the Where the Streets Leave release, 2021. Cool. That brings us up to date. A little bit of business to attend to before we move along. We've got Resurgam Festival as part of Resurgam Festival Weekend, June 13th and 14th. WMPG and the Square present the WMPG and the Square stage on Sunday, June 14th, a full day of live local music featuring live lounge favorites Freak Phone, Britt Martin, Scobie, Haga Sweetch, Graham Ganter, and opening with the Portland Symphony. Festival artist announcements, schedules, and ticket information are available now at resurgamfestival.com. 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Cool. Check that out. All right. Couple of short promos to play for you. Then we are going to go to the next in my little list here, which is going to be one from a band called Immortal Onion. Tune called Triggers. But first, a little bit about Foot on the Rock. Here we go.
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1: Alrighty. Thanks so much for being

Head of that, Glass Museum, a song called Auburn. And the top of that set there, Immortal Onion, Triggers. All right, Double House Arts Collective is having its annual fundraiser on Friday, June 5th from 5 to 8 p.m. featuring a summer-themed art show, snow cones, live screen printing, food, and DJ sets by WMPG volunteers. 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It's Friday, June 5th, 5 to 8. Shout out to my sister Dylan listening in Montreal. Was just there. Man, Montreal is a hockey town right now. I don't know if you care at all about hockey, but being there makes you care about it. I do care about it. I've been really following the last few series. The Montreal Canadiens have been playing. Last night, defeating the Buffalo Sabres to move on to the Eastern Conference Final. This is not a sports show, I promise. I'm just really jazzed about it. I stayed up too late watching the game, so that's why I'm not talking too much today. It's more music, so that I don't have a chance to fall over my words as I do. Okay, we're going to keep it going. Playing underneath me right now, this is Bill Lawrence, a song called Zeal and Joy.

Portland Drawing Survey is a magazine that compiles drawings for people from people living in Maine. Sharing drawings with one another opens us up to new ways of seeing, moving, and thinking. Take time to draw today and check out the magazine at Strange Maine and Bold Magazine Shop. All right. We've got just a little bit of time left together. I've got a few more to pack in. Thanks so much for all your calls today. I really appreciate it. Shout out to our ticket giveaway winner earlier in the show, Paul. Hope you enjoy that one. And it's always a pleasure to be here with you. So thank you so much for tuning in, and thank you for supporting WMPG by listening, whether that is on the FM dial, online, through the app, in the archive. We see you. We appreciate you. Started that set off with Bill Lawrence. That was Zeal off of the Zeal EP. All of this music is from the early COVID time, coincidentally, except for the first track I played, which was Cinematic Orchestra. That was 1999, but everything else is 2020, 2021, 2022. And a lot of European stuff, which, I'm in a mood today. This trip-hop psychedelic prog jazz -. Uncategorizable jazz music. Feeling the vibe today, and I'm so glad to hear that you are too. Thanks again. So Bill Lawrence starting us off there. Then we went to the Shaolin Afronauts. That was Sun Spiral. And then Waldo's Gift is what we just heard. That was Flower Bed. Next up, I've got one from High Pulp and Jaleel Shah. This one's called All Roads Lead to Los Angeles. Here we go.

All right, this is just about my time here on Blue Note Groove for this week. You can catch me again in 2 weeks from now in the 2:30 slot on Tuesday. But stick around for the alternative route coming up next. And Blue Note Groove next Tuesday with DJ Ron Jovi. I will also be here tomorrow morning for the Morning Beat with Anella. If you're awake at 6:30 to 8:30, I'll be guest appearing on the Morning Beat. So yeah, wake up with us. It's always a good time. Get the band back together, if you know what I mean. Gonna leave you with this one right now. This is Vels Trio, track called McEnroe. Thanks again for tuning in. Always a pleasure being with you on this Tuesday afternoon. And I will catch you on the flip side. All right, take it easy, Portland.

Good afternoon. You are listening to WMPG Gorham Portland, and this is Robin on the alternative route. And today, my co-host Carly cannot make it. She is hiking in Peru, which is very exciting, but it is just me today. But the songs that you just heard were Horse Girl with 2468, and I'm actually really excited I got tickets with Carly to see them at the State Theater this summer. And then Time is a Walnut by Hannah Mohan. And then WMPG is on the air thanks to the support of listeners and from the Great Lost Bear. Located at 540 Forest Ave, Portland, the Great Lost Bear is a family restaurant and American craft beer destination. More information is available over at greatlostbear.com. And then this afternoon, we also have a ticket giveaway, which is very exciting. So this event is High Fade with Canopy on their Twice as Nice tour. The venue is Portland House of Music on Friday, May 22nd at 8 p.m. So win a pair of tickets to the Portland House of Music on Friday, May 22nd at 8 p.m. to see High Fade with Canopy. High Fade are a Scottish funk rock powerhouse formed in 2018, forged through relentless touring and explosive live shows. Blending funk, rock, punk, disco, jazz, and soul, the band delivers a high-octane sound that's impossible to pigeonhole and impossible to replicate. So if you're interested in these tickets, please call 780-4909. Again, that's 780-4909. And now, just to give you a little taste of High Fade, we will be listening to their song, Gossip.

0: 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I'm DRB, and I've been spinning eclectic mixes since the turn of the century. I explore all kinds of music, from the obviously accessible to the truly unlovable. 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
1: Hello, it is Robin again with The Alternative Route, and you're listening to WMPG Gorham, Portland. And yeah, we just listened to a lot of different songs. So we heard Ondine by The Lower Dens, Can I Mend It by Buck Meek, Love Is by Dove Ellis, Maria by Greg Mendez, Gentle Love, also by Greg Mendez, Forever by Alex G, and You Don't Know the Shape I'm In by MJ Lenderman. And I'm really excited that two of these artists who I just played, I'll be seeing them live in Portland this summer, both at Space Gallery, so you should definitely look in to seeing them. First is, I think, Greg Mendez, and I just sort of started listening to his music, and Gentle Love was from his new album that is fully coming out on May 29th called Beautyland. And then Buck Meek will also be at Space in July, and we heard Can I Mend It by Buck Meek. Yeah, and so that was just a great mix of different songs. And next up, we'll be playing Venus in the Zinnia by Aldous Harding and H. Hawkline. And a funny story about how I found out about this song was through WMPG. I was listening last Wednesday and I heard it and Shazammed it. And I was like, wow, I love this song. So yeah, shout out. I think it was to the Radio Junk Drawer on Wednesdays around like 4:30. Yeah.

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1: This legendary dive, located at 1171 Forest Ave, has been hosting WMPG's resident punks, metalheads, and weirdos all month long. This May 22nd, Freaky Fridays is bringing you sounds from beyond the grave as Ryan Von Boolsworth rises from his crypt to share the music of the night. 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
3: Good afternoon. 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I'm definitely going to check out the festival. I just get checked. I'm free that weekend, and I'm excited and hope to see you all there. And so the songs that we just played were Venus in the Zinnia by Aldous Harding, Don't Speak by Loaded Honey, End of Time by Olive Jones, I Was the Dancer by Way Dynamic, Sun Was by Hiding Places, Silent Acknowledgement by Daryl Ron, and Let It Win by New Bloom. And yeah, I hope you all are sort of enjoying this time of the year when the seasons are changing. I feel like, yeah, I've kind of gotten out of a music rut. I was having trouble finding new music for a while, but then just by listening to the radio more and through Bandcamp, I've been finding some new songs, and one which I'll play for you all next called Fear of Flying by Ryan O'Reilly.

So that was In Another Life by Fox Warren. And before that, we heard Meet Me in a Memory by May Powell and Fear of Flying by Ryan O'Reilly. Yeah, I hope you all are enjoying this weather and, you know, staying hydrated, but also enjoying the sun. And what Carly and I like to do for each show, even though she's not here today, we like to make a found poem. So basically, we take lines from different songs that we've played and we rearrange them and create something new and create, yeah, a poem from the lyrics. And so here is today's poem. Love is the land of soft horizons. Red rose, feel the sea, take me by the hand, come back. Yeah, and so I hope you all have a great rest of your Tuesday afternoon. Maybe jump in the ocean, and yeah, we'll be back in 2 weeks. And next up, we'll be playing Trinker by Perfect Binding.

How do you do, boys and girls? My name is Alfred Hitchcock, and I'm delighted to find that you believe in ghosts too. After all, they believe in you, so it is only common courtesy and politeness to return the favor. As a matter of fact, I tell them human stories all the time, and they enjoy them immensely. Now, of course, the best way to listen to ghost stories is with the lights out. There is nothing like a dark room to attract ghosts, and you may like to have some of our mutual friends come and listen with you. Are the lights out? Good. Doors closed, blinds drawn? Excellent. Don't worry about the ghosts getting in. They can slither through keyholes and under doors, you know. Now just be quiet. Hear that slithering? Ah, good. Now that we're all here, we can begin. First of all, let me say that I have always been curious about those things which makes the average person's blood run cold with fear and horror. But then the average person becomes upset over such simple things as a door opening, footsteps in the hall, an ordinary owl or cat. And they make such a fuss over simple things like the fluttering of a bird's wings, a girl's voice on a summer evening, or for that matter, a dripping faucet, as we seem to have here. But you and I are above these things. However, it might be best for me to get a wrench and turn that water off completely. While I'm doing that, why don't you listen to the first story, The Haunted and the Haunters, or The Pirate's Curse. It's about the housing shortage some years ago.

Good evening and welcome to the Shroud. My name is Todd, and experimented with his own body. I'm here subbing for Jeannie, and happy to be here. I love this show. So just want to remind you that you are listening to WMPG, Gorham, Portland. It's 90.9 on the radio dial, and it's radio from the University of Maine. 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I want to tell you what you just heard. I started off the set with an intro by Alfred Hitchcock. And I got a bunch of these sort of novelty records, kind of like, you know, horror and Halloween records. But I got a good collection, so I'll play some of those tonight. And that was one. And the one you're hearing right now is actually one. It's Sounds of Terror. And this is the Dr. Jekyll and Mr. Hyde cut. After that, you heard the Misfits playing She, and that's the demo version. I love that one. It's got the organ and She. That song's about Patty Hearst, I believe. And I think Glenn Danzig's an underrated songwriter. It's just very simple lyrics, but usually about horror movies, but sometimes about current events as well. After that, you heard Strange Little Girl by The Stranglers. And up next, I'm going to play some New Order coming right up here.

Just now we had The Smiths with Panic. Before that we had New Order with Ceremony. And right now you're hearing, this is a record I got. It's a Moog version of House of the Rising Sun by Claude Dengene. Keep going, keep playing with the playing the music.

Bodies need rest. We all need our rest. 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

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Well, let me tell you what, we just had a long set there. I'll tell you what we heard. We started with The Cure, a Subway song. And then we heard Black Juju by Alice Cooper. Good long song there. Kind of an epic. Followed by Forever My Queen by Pentagram. And that band, Pentagram, they're coming to, I believe they're coming to Geno's this week. They seem to come to Geno's a lot, so I've never seen them, but I'm going to try this week. Great band from the 70s, still going. And let's see, just now we heard Black Sabbath from Volume 4, Under the Sun. One of my favorite Sabbath songs, that riff, that heavy, really heavy riff. And then right now we're hearing Caius with Catamaran. All right, moving along here. I'm going to play a song. I'm sure everybody's familiar with this song. It's a popular radio tune. It's one of those songs that when it comes on the radio, I just turn it up to 11. And there's just certain songs like that. There's a bunch of them for me. I'm a Radiohead, so whenever certain songs come on this on the radio, I just crank it, and you know, I'm sure like everyone does. Some other ones would be like Heart, Barracuda, The Doors, L.A. Woman, The Rolling Stones, Jumpin' Jack Flash, Prince, pretty much anything by Prince. Anyway, I'm going to play it now, and this is another one from Glenn Danzig with Mother. Here it comes.

see.

Okay, I'm back. My name's Todd. I don't know. I haven't told you all that for a while, but I'm here supping for Jeannie the Shroud on the Shroud. This is the Shroud. Happy, love this show, so I'm very happy to be here. Having fun. Ran into a couple troubles early, but I think I righted the ship here. I'm going to tell you what we just heard. We started that set off with the classic Danzig song, Mother. Then we heard the Bauhaus with God in an Alcove from their album In a Flat Field. But just now we heard Tom Waits with Black Wings. And right now we're hearing Tom Waits. And this is from the Night on Earth soundtrack, and this is called Good Old World. It's a gypsy instrumental, it says. Well, I could tell you about the weather. It's hot. Too hot to sleep. It's just not right. I don't know. But I do want everyone to be careful out there. There is a air quality warning, so just take it easy. Don't stress yourselves out there. It's no day for working out outside. Just stay in and maybe have some food, watch some TV or something. Listen to the radio. All right, well, keep going here.

This is some drum and fife music it's called Jim and John, and it's from Ed Young and Lonnie Young. This is from a record I have called Roots of the Blues. Check it out. I'm going to play. I'm going to mix in a little. Another strange record I have here. This is a record I'm about to play. It's called Seduction Through Witchcraft by Louise Huebner. It's something that came out in the 70s. Very strange record. It's like different spells and stuff, so I'm going to play a little bit of that right now. If you'd like, you can give me a call, 207-780-4909. Tell me what you think.

0: Demons create a fantastic energy and are by nature ferocious. And when you cast a spell, you must know you will attract them. If demons are allowed freedom for venting the madness, they can be diabolical. They are the reasons behind haunted houses, howling storms, lost keys, droopy hair, nagging associates, and cool lovers. If you're strong, maybe you can ignore demons. But why not invite them into a magic circle? Your magic circle. Control their energies. Use them to see into your future beyond tomorrow. Throw a handful of rosebuds high into the air and let them fall and scatter where they will. Demons will gather. Their ranting and raving will create wild, exciting vibrations. While they wail, stare into the center of the circle. As you softly whisper the name of their demon king, he will come and answer any three questions about your future. As soon as he has spoken, perform a spell, because the energy within the magic circle must be dissipated, or it will escape and create havoc in your life. When the magic is done, destroy the circle. To make a magic circle, draw a 3-foot wide chalk circle and cover it with a fine wheat flour. Then place 3 black beans in the center and cover them with cloves, salt, and basil. 3 red candles should be flaming at the top part of the magic area. Now scatter the rosebuds. The demons will gather. Keep brave. They're helpless. Now will be the time for you to see into your future. Stare into the center of the circle, and as they wail, softly whisper the name of their demon king. Softly. Sakra Elmerid. Demon energy is best used to stimulate clandestine relationships.
1: I told you that was a strange record. It's cool though. Right now you're hearing another Moog album. And this is, it's an album called Black Mass Lucifer, and this is the first track on it called Solomon's Ring. And I'm going to switch gears here a little bit. I'm going to end the show by playing some murder ballads. I thought that would be a good way to transition into the next show. So I'm going to start that now with Ralph Stanley.

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Old Mrs. Colgate was stabbed, but the job was not complete. Well, the last thing she said before the cops pronounced it

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A 14-year-old serial killer was the narrator there. That was Nick Cave with The Curse of Mill Haven. And before that, I played... I had Mississippi John Hurt with another murder ballad, Stack of Lee. And before that, I played Ralph Stanley with Little Maddie Grove, another murder ballad. And what you're hearing right now is, this is called The Isle of Wight. It's a traditional song. It's from a movie, actually. It's The Witch. A horror movie came out, I don't know, maybe 6-7 years ago. Good movie. I'm going to play... I got maybe a couple more songs here, a couple short ones. Nick Cave did his infamous murder ballad album, but I'm going to play... a song from Christian Hirsch from the band Throwing Muses, also did a album of murder ballad covers. So play that next here.

Well, that about does it for me, about wraps it up. This last song you heard was Pretty Polly by Kristen Hirsch, and right now you're hearing Gene Ritchie's version of Edward. These are all murder ballads. And the next show, the next DJ is here and about to start, so I'm going to get out of your hair. And I just want to thank Jeannie for having me. It's been a great time.

Hey, it's WMPG. Gorm, Portland. This is Frothy Cascade filling in for Music Awards. I'll be back in a minute.

All right. Why isn't my tape working? Hold on, we got to figure this out. Aha! Okay. Hey, WMPG is on the air thanks to the generosity of our listeners and underwriting support from the West End News, a weekly source of local independent news coverage for in-town Portland. 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Hey, it's 7:08. Something I noticed recently. I'll put a microphone in the other room to get this little bit of echo. It's changed. It's gotten longer. It used to be very quick. And I find that fascinating. Started off with Red River Dave. That was the California Hippie Murders. Comes from Authentic Hillbilly Ballads and Topical Songs, Volume 1. Which is a very excellent record. Then I played one by Subway. The song was called Song for the Sinking Shelters. In the chat, Celandine MP3 said, Red River Dave is definitely a man of words, and that is absolutely correct. If there's a topic you want to know more about, you go listen to Red River Dave. Hey, so I'm subbing for Music of Words tonight. I'm usually here every other Saturday night. It's fun to be here on a Tuesday. Hey, I'll be here till about 8:30. Why don't I keep the music going for a little bit? Let me settle in here, and I'll come back around 7:30 and tell you what we've been listening to.

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It's 519 Congress Street in Portland. 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More information, check out transpoeticsarchive.org.

All right, what a lovely day. Let's talk about some of the music. Going way back, in case you missed it, at 7:01 was Red River Dave doing the California Hippie Murders. Then Subway, Songs for Sinking Shelters. And then everyone's favorite from the Wickerman soundtrack, Magnet, Willow's Song. Oh boy. In the chat, I was reminded of the I was reminded of the Rose McDowell version. After that, Neil Young, Misfits. Comes from 2005's Old Ways. A little fella named John Hinckley after that gave us a song called Never Ending Quest from an album called Redemption. Then a track by Michael Cohen. It's called Bitter Feast. Originally comes from a Folkways record from 73 called What Did You Expect? Songs about the experiences of being gay, but I played it from a collection called From the Closet to the Charts, Queer Noises 1961 through 1978. That I often consider just purchasing for the station. Maybe this will be the year that I finally get us a copy of that, because everyone should hear everything on that at least once. And then we just heard Warren Zevon, a track called Piano Fighter from an album called Mutineer. I've never been a huge Warren Zevon fan, but that Mutineer album's just got such an interesting sound. And in the background, I'm talking over Ernest Hood, who's The Secret Place from Neighborhoods. I got another hour here. Wait, I have a ticket giveaway. Hold on.

0: I didn't see this earlier. Okay, you know what? I'm gonna find it, and then I'll come back. But now, you know, I figured I couldn't do this show without playing some little bit of Lenny. So here we go.
1: Everybody know the dice are loaded. Everybody rolls with their fingers crossed.

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Now, good butter, it was said to be. I don't think it was from a cow. And if it was, it cowed me. A beard was growing on the stuff. A goatish beard, without a doubt. 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

is grey. 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Oh, how I wish I had refused it. The salt's a thing it never knew. In fact, I'm sure they never met. It sprouted spots of green and blue. It made me ill. I'm not right yet. 'Twas made of grease and wax and fat and substances too vile to utter. You may be sure that after that, I've rather lost the taste for butter.

Hey, all right, you're tuned into a program called Music of Words. Tonight being hosted by Frothy Cascade. I'm subbing in. I'm going to let you know everything you just heard. See, after the last voice break at 7:33, we played a little Lenny Cohen. You got to play it. So everybody knows from Cohen Live. I absolutely love the Cohen Live album. I'm sorry. Robin Williamson after that. Robin Williamson is from the Incredible String Band and also has a very, very strange period of solo albums in the 80s. One of them is Songs for Children of All Ages, and we played a song called Butter. And then the other one, he does a soundtrack for a Welsh television show called The Dragon Has Two Tongues that is absolutely like proto-dungeon synth. Robin Williamson. It's definitely on, you can find it. It's not terribly hard to come across. After that, Joanne track was I Wish I Could Communicate. Then from one of my absolute favorite records by Jim Burrell, track was called Summer Daytime. The album is called Vortex. That one, it's a little harder to find. Our old pal Charlie, Eyes of a Dreamer. Then Shane Parrish trying to cover an Autechre track that I'm going to pronounce as Metal on acoustic guitar. It's from a metal/eggshell single from 2026. It's two acoustic guitar takes of Autechre tracks. And then by request, Donovan, A Sunny Day from the Hurdy-Gurdy-Man. I had a different Donovan song on the list called Astral Angel from 77. But that A Sunny Day fit in great. And then you were just listening to a band called 1159 doing The Waters of Babylon from a collection called Folk is Not a Four-Letter Word, Volume 2. Now it's 8 o'clock. And you tuned into WMPG Gorham, Portland. 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You click on Chat with the DJ. And it's not just about chatting with me. There's a couple other listeners in there discussing their sunset listening habits. Of course, we got the playlist. Somebody called and was really enjoying the music, and I try to bring everybody into the chat. And if you do miss anything I play, I do my best to keep up with it, because some of this stuff, it doesn't auto-recognize, so I do try to enter it all. Hey, I got about another half an hour here, so